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9: Partly cloudy tonight, a low of 82. We'll see mostly sunny skies tomorrow, a high of 105, and tomorrow night, a low of 81.
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1: Let's go. It's Brady on your home for Billy the Kid, the morning of the best mix from the 2000s to today. No doubt going to sing Don't Speak this hour. We'll get to House of Pain and jump around as well.

0: love you.
1: I'm not even going to fake it or be pessimistic like a lot of Cowboys fans. I'm so here for the Von Miller era. Let's go. This is Mix 102.9. My name is Brady. This is Justin Timberlake. My love.

0: 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Have you ever been to Vegas?
1: That's awesome, man. Rats. Thank you. I have never been to Las Vegas. And this will be my very first trip.
0: Eric's going to get into so much trouble. We got three more chances for you to party at our iHeartRadio Music Festival in Vegas, along with $1,000. 9 a.m. tomorrow morning is your next chance to win with Mix 102.9.

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0: Same girl. 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
1: Right, right.
0: Yeah. Apparently, your brain works better if you read before. Is reading captions on Instagram count? No, definitely not. It's Mix 102.9. My name is Brady. This is Feel Good, Inc.

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And coming up tomorrow, you do not want to miss this secret. This guy is in love with this woman, but wait till you hear what he did to make her, quote, his dream girl without her even knowing. 7:30.

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1: 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I could

Justin Bieber about to come out with his own line of sneakers, which is fun. Sounds fun. Where you could run like Justin. Always seemed like he'd be more like a Crocs guy to me, but yeah. Do what you gotta do to make to pay the bills. Mix 102.9. My name is Brady, no doubt on your Tuesday night.

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1: It's Mitch 102.9, and it's Brady, and you know what I got for you. This is your home for Billy the Kid in the Morning and the best mix of the 2000s to today. So, sauce coming from Sir Mix-a-Lot and White.

So I guess this is a red flag for couples that do this on social media. Like, they probably ain't going to make it. I'll tell you about this next, trending in just about 10 minutes. 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

0: friends that that always post on social media about how like in love they are with each other, how perfect their relationship is, anything like that.
1: Not anybody talk together.
0: Exactly. You're proving my point.
1: Yeah.
0: That is the biggest red flag. In a relationship's not going well, they go on social media and they overcompensate. They're like, we love each other so much. Look, world, see,
1: yeah,
0: everything's perfect. And they're in the other room, like as you're posting about them. Yeah, that's a big red flag. That's probably not going to work out. So it's Brady on your radio, but you do you. Whatever makes you happy. My motto, Miley Cyrus, Third Eye Blind, is going to make me happy to play those songs next on Mix 102.9.
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Do Texas kids go back to school after Labor Day? That is a new push from some lawmakers to try and make the summer a little shiftier with the Save Our Summer Act. What do you think? You should know. 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
1: How about it? You're here. I'm here. Let's do this thing. It's Brady on your home for Billy the Kid in the Morning and the best mix from the 2000s to today. Tag team going to say, whoop, there it is this hour.

survey says, the ideal workday consists of this one thing, and it has to do with food. And I'm going to see what you think about it coming up next in 10 minutes. Mix 102.9.

0: you have lunch at work today. Chris is hanging out in Plano.
1: I did.
0: Did you eat inside or out?
1: Inside. It was leftovers.
0: But you can't eat your leftovers outside?
1: No, they don't give us that. They give us a whole 30 minutes for lunch. So
0: oh, no. Do you wish you were outside eating lunch?
1: Absolutely.
0: Yeah, that's what a lot of... So the majority of coworkers that were surveyed said an ideal consists of outside lunch. And also 85% of people don't eat lunch at work because they're so busy. That ain't right. Sometimes I don't eat too. Sometimes I have to eat while I'm working. So you hear me like crunching while I'm talking about songs. Coming up, Usher, Ella Langley next. It's Mix 102.9.
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1: Oh, man, the vibes are next level tonight. 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And the reason they are is because Evanescence is on the way, and so

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And coming up tomorrow, you do not want to miss this secret. This guy is in love with this woman, but wait till you hear what he did to make her, quote, his dream girl without her even knowing. 7:30 tomorrow morning.

I was today years old when this item is banned from you putting on your carry-on on an airplane. I've never owned one, but pretty interesting. I'll tell you what it is next. Mix 102.9.

0: 102.9. Have you ever brought a bowling ball with you on a flight on your carry-on? Sarah, saying
1: that. If you mean three bowling balls as children, yes.
0: She said her kids are bowling balls. I did not know this. I was this today years old when I learned bowling balls are banned in carry-ons. You can't bring a bowling ball in a carry-on. Did you know this?
1: It probably could be considered a weapon.
0: You could be right. I've never been hit by one, but they don't seem like they would feel good, but it's got to be a weight issue. That's what I'm thinking. So there you go. If you're traveling, don't bring your bowling ball. 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Rihanna and Alex Warren are coming up.
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1: Morning, it's Mix 102.9. I'm Billy the Kid, Candace Lopez, producer Boo is here. You guys suck at clapping, by the way.
2: Dude, I was clapping so hard to just compensate for you missing the
1: clap.
2: Man,
1: thank God I clapped because you guys, I couldn't clap today because... Yeah, you were off beat. Pooh's off beat.
3: There's no way we were off beat.
1: Wow.
2: No, we weren't
1: anyway,
2: off beat.
1: Good morning. Yeah, I don't have it. I got one hand because I broke my hand yesterday. We'll get into that a little bit later because the story is kind of funny. I'm fine. Everything's okay. I don't know.
2: You're convincing yourself. I'm glad.
1: I'm convincing that I'm okay. But
2: right.
1: Yeah, I broke my hand playing basketball. Fell pretty hard. Pretty nasty. Like, fell really, really hard. Arms got tangled up with somebody. Fell on my hand, smashed it, and then when I got up, and I'm like, oh, that can't be good, because I saw the bone, like, popping out, you know, not, like, through the skin, but popping out enough, so, I kind of, like, popped it back in place, because I thought it was just dislocated.
2: Right.
1: But then it wouldn't go back.
2: Oh.
1: Turns out bones are not supposed to go different ways. Yeah. So, either way, it's fine, but the whole thing, because yesterday started off as... the best day ever. Dream come true scenario.
2: Right.
1: I'm doing the Big Tech's Choice Awards. I'm a judge. I'm literally living my entire dream. I'm trying all the foods before anybody else. You know, I felt like this is the best day of my life.
2: Yeah.
1: And then it turned so ugly so quick.
2: Oh.
1: And I was in the ER last night.
2: So sorry.
1: For so long. Then I couldn't get home.
3: Oh,
2: right, because you can't drive and you're, hopped up on who knows what.
1: That's what I'm saying.
2: Pain meds.
1: Is I couldn't drive because, obviously they gave me pain meds and they were like, you can't drive. I tried to walk out, but I was like, they're like, you can't drive on what we gave you because obviously I was in a lot of pain. So then I had to Uber home. Then I had to Uber back this morning.
3: Oh, man.
1: To the ER to get my car.
2: Oh.
1: To come to work.
2: Jeez.
1: So, and then Pooh's butt dialing me this morning. By the way, thank God I'm not at the ER still, because no one even responded. Pooh didn't respond to my text.
3: Yes, I did.
1: No, you said, how'd you do it? And that's the last thing we heard.
2: I didn't see it until this morning.
1: I knew Candace was sleeping.
2: Yeah.
3: I said, how'd you do it? Basketball?
1: And then he never heard back.
2: Did you respond when he asked about basketball?
1: Yeah.
2: Let me see. Let me go to the group chat. Oh, yeah, because there's a whole x-ray there. Oh, I see the crack in your bone.
1: I sent an x-ray with my bone sticking out. Nobody responds.
2: Well, I didn't see it till this morning, and I don't want to stress you out responding.
1: Hey, Billy, did you make it home okay?
3: Yeah.
1: No, everything's fine. Don't worry about it.
3: You know, if you would have called me, I would have came and got you.
2: Well, I will say, the last thing in the text is a laughing emoji, and so I thought, okay, he's doing all right. That set the tone for me. Well, I was like, okay, he's okay.
1: You were sleeping.
2: Well, that was 9:07 last night.
1: I was not. Trust me, I was not okay. But it's okay. It's fine. Oh, either way.
2: Man. I'm sorry.
1: You know, just wait till one of you guys break your bones and I don't text back.
2: Oh,
1: it's okay.
3: Don't do
1: Candace, how are you?
2: I'm okay.
1: I tell you the full story later what happened to you.
2: Yeah, I need to know the full story. I was just going to tell you guys yesterday, I was born and raised in Dallas, and I've never been inside the Green Building. That's what I call it, the Bank of America building.
1: Yeah.
2: I was in that building yesterday for a meeting, and I went up to the 70th floor where the office was. 70?
1: Oh,
2: yeah.
1: No.
2: I was going to meet the guys at Mint Dentistry, and their headquarters is up there, I guess. And I took in that view. Oh, my gosh.
1: Beautiful.
2: Incredible. Yeah, but I got, like, woozy going up the, elevator so fast and then staring out. I have a fear of heights. But that building was so cool, and I thought, how has it taken me all this time to actually go in the Green Building?
1: Well, because I don't think they have, do they have an observatory deck up there?
2: They do. You can actually step out, I think, on the 70th floor.
1: You
2: but
1: can?
2: I don't think you can just roll up to the building and go in. Yeah, they're super high security, and they have to let you on the elevators, and it's a whole thing.
1: You know what's crazy about those buildings? When they're that high, when it's windy, you can kind of feel them sway.
2: Ooh,
3: oh, no.
2: Definitely don't want that.
3: I had to take a Dramamine just to take a tour.
2: It was a different vibe up there. So quiet.
1: Yeah.
2: Yeah,
1: you're in the clouds.
2: Yeah.
1: Pretty much you were in heaven yesterday.
2: Yeah.
1: You were there.
2: Okay,
1: so
2: hours.
1: Was I, eating just fried food like a maniac.
2: I was so happy for you yesterday.
3: I know. He was big backing it up.
2: Saw you on the news.
1: You did?
2: Yeah.
1: Oh, for the right reasons, too, this time. Oh, good.
2: Eating a corny dog.
1: I love it. No, I love the State Fair of Texas. Everybody there is so nice, and there were so many good people. We'll get into that later, too.
2: Yeah.
1: Producer Pooh, what's going on with you?
3: Well, I got in the stupidest argument with my son, my 14-year-old Brendan. He told me, Dad, don't wash my clothes no more. And I'm like,
2: ooh.
3: Why?
1: I don't blame him.
3: No, I know how to wash. You know I know how to iron. Because I use scent beads. And he said everybody's making fun of him because he said it smells like perfume.
2: Oh, yeah. They can be pretty strong.
3: Yeah.
2: Yeah.
3: I was
2: what
3: like,
2: fragrance?
3: First of all, citrus. There's a citrus. Okay. And then there's a mango. Ooh, that mango goes.
1: Yeah, mango?
3: Yeah. Oh Downey has a mango.
1: Sending your son to school smelling like an adult entertainer?
3: Yeah. Oh, boy. Mango explosion, dog. Don't sleep
2: on
3: that.
2: Yikes.
3: Yeah. I said, you're 14. You should wash your own clothes. At least I'm washing them.
2: Right.
3: Yeah, just don't wash them more.
2: That's good. Less work for you.
1: I didn't wash my clothes at 14.
2: No,
3: you
2: didn't? I didn't either.
3: No, I did.
1: I mean, sometimes, but it was rare.
2: Yeah.
1: Yeah. Pooh acts like he grew up. Like,
3: No.
1: I did.
3: No, because my mama made me. All these chores, that's why I'm a neat freak and all that now, because my mama used to always hound me like
1: really?
3: A drill sergeant.
1: Well, be a neat freak here.
3: Yeah.
1: Thank you. All right, let's kick off the show right now. We got Dirty Little Secret at 7:30. If you hear dead air, it's because I only got one arm, so I'm trying to figure out how to run the controls.
2: Right.
1: But either way, I think I'm doing it okay.
2: You
1: kinda,
2: are.
1: Sorta. Either way,

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2: All right, bright and early on a Wednesday morning, Candace Lopez, what is going on?
3: Well, some changes in the city of Dallas. So if you have multiple unpaid parking tickets in Dallas, a heads up, starting August 24th, the city is going to be using windshield barnacles on cars with three or more outstanding parking tickets within the same calendar year. So these are those self-release windshield things.
2: Oh, yeah. You can't see.
3: Yeah.
2: So basically what it does, it sticks on your windshield until you pay your tickets. You can't see. You can't drive.
3: Right. Exactly. So if this happens to you, you would basically have to pay your tickets, then pay a $100 fee to unlock the device, and then have a $300 refundable credit card hold. And then, you know, when you get the code to unlock the device, you have to take it and drop it off in a drop box, which is over on Jefferson Boulevard. And then you're safe from getting towed. Unless you don't remove it within 24 hours, then, you know, there's a chance your car is going bye-bye.
2: Well, they do this in other cities, too.
3: Yeah.
2: And I'm going to tell you right now, people get around it. I've seen people driving down the street with their head out the driver's window.
3: Okay.
2: Just doing their thing.
3: That was going to be my question, because I feel like sunroofs could be an option. Windows could be an option.
2: Maybe. I wouldn't recommend it.
3: No.
2: But yeah, in other cities, you've seen people do it. I think it was like Philadelphia.
3: Really?
2: Oh, yeah. Just somebody, they'll also drive with a boot on until they're just tire breaks.
3: Right.
2: So, yeah, you got to be careful. Don't get those tickets stacking up like that.
3: Right. Pay them off. Pay them off, guys. I do like this. American Airlines says they will start installing screens in the seat backs of every plane in their fleet in 2028. So, I guess they took some of these screens out of their planes about a decade ago because, you know, they thought people would want to watch stuff on their personal devices. And, of course, you know, this would save them on costs. Turns out we hated it. They've actually got some other upgrades. They just announced like Bluetooth, USB-C ports, Starlink Wi-Fi, but these upgrades won't be finished until the early 2030s, which is a weird term to even hear.
2: Do we really need that? I mean, I can just use my device.
3: No, I like the screen on the seat back.
2: Why?
3: For
2: because
3: sure.
2: Then the person in front of you leans back and it's in your face and it's all tilted wrong and it's weird.
3: Yeah, but like the little like tray for your phone just pops out for you to
2: love
3: set your... you do?
2: Yeah.
3: Oh, I absolutely
2: hate
3: that.
2: As long as there's something to charge my phone, I don't need your screen.
3: Okay.
2: I'm good. Let's
3: go.
2: Interesting.
3: No, I feel like walking on the plane with no screens is just like womp womp. Or they put down the one from the ceiling and then we're all just watching the same movie.
2: No. Yeah, well, I don't mind that because then I can do my own thing.
3: Yeah.
2: And I can do whatever. And if I want to watch the main movie, I can.
3: Okay. Yeah. No, I like the screen, so I'm happy about this.
2: Oh, good.
3: Guys, Madonna leads the 2026 MTV VMAs nominations with 11, what year is it?
2: Is it 84?
3: Yeah, I know, it's so strange, but she is followed by Taylor Swift with 9, and then Ariana Grande and Sabrina Carpenter, who both have 7 nominations each. They are bringing back the best dance category for the first time in 7 years, and then there's no rock category, so interesting.
2: Why? What do you mean?
3: Changes. Yeah, they've taken away that category.
2: There's no rock category at the VMAs?
3: No. Alternative. There's a best alternative video. K-pop. Yeah.
2: What?
3: I know. Weird.
4: What's going on?
2: Is rock music dead?
3: I hope not.
2: I mean, what is going... Why? How could there not be... I mean, alternative and rock to me are totally, I guess, kind of different.
3: Yeah, I think they're different. But, you know, this is a fan-voted show. The show's going to air live September 27th on CBS and MTV. Yeah, interesting.
2: That
3: are people still
2: weird.
3: Into voting for the VMAs? Because it's giving me throwback vibes,
2: well,
3: which I like.
2: Yeah, I mean, I kind of like it, too. I like award shows. But
3: yeah.
2: No rock is strange. But
3: yeah.
2: Then again, you can't think of any rock bands right now.
3: Right. I mean, who's a rock band, you know? Nickelback? Does
4: Nickelback.
3: That count?
2: Yeah. Yeah, nominate them.
3: Yeah, for sure.
2: Right
3: for
2: now.
3: Their old music?
2: For everything.
3: Okay.
2: They got new stuff out, Candace. You don't know?
3: Do they? No, I didn't know that.
2: I have no idea.
3: All right. I'm Candace Lopez. Those are your Texas top stories on Mix 102.9.
2: All right, let's do first call of the day coming up. And yeah, we can talk about how I broke my hand in details about how, it was just a nightmare, a total circus. I'll do that at 6:50.
3: Okay.
2: Of exactly what happened, what went down, and how I had to use the scissors to cut my pants off.
3: What?
2: Yeah, a lot of things went down yesterday.
4: Oh, no.
2: Yeah, a lot of things went down. And Pooh, by the way, I might need your help if I have to go to the bathroom today.
5: Oh, no.
2: Just saying.
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0: 99.9. Good morning. It's Billy the Kid, Candace Lopez, producer Pooh. Let's do it right now. First caller of the day. Where you at? 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I got a 4-pack of tickets to Universal Kids Resort. 833-787-1029. 833-787-1029. We'd just like to hook you up first thing in the morning. It's our little way of saying thank you for listening, which we appreciate you so much, especially when you're in a bad mood because you broke your hand and you feel like crap. And then you go, oh, so many nice DMs. And by the way, if you know a good hand surgeon or orthopedic doctor that specializes in hands, drop me a DM. That'd be great.
1: Yeah.
0: At Billy on the radio. Otherwise, I'm going to have Pooh perform surgery.
1: But just come up here. You know,
0: if I need that. Yeah. Maybe we can do the surgery if I need it.
1: Right.
0: Maybe we can do it on the air.
1: That'd be great.
0: Ooh, live stream it on Instagram. All right, caller number one right now, 833-787-1029. Good luck.
2: It's

0: now to take it back. Right there, it's Mix 102.9. Good morning, Billy the Kid. Candace Lopez is here. Producer Pooh is here. We got a dirty little secret at 7:30. I'll get ready because this one is... Oh, I have a feeling, ladies, you're going to hate this guy.
1: Oh, boy.
0: You're going to hate him. Maybe not. Maybe I'm wrong because I don't know the full secret yet.
1: Okay.
0: But I know a little bit about this. And let's just say that he is with a woman that he loves very much right now.
1: Mm-hmm.
0: Loves her. But there was a motive on why he picked her to pursue.
1: A motive?
0: And to be his girlfriend. And she has no idea. So, that's all I can say.
1: She's rich.
2: Yeah,
0: no.
2: That's what I was going to say.
0: It's not
2: sugar
0: that.
2: Mama.
0: It is not that.
1: Okay.
0: Not rich. So, yeah, we'll let you know. 7:30, dirty little secret. All right, good morning. Let's do this. First call of the day right now. I got a 4-pack of tickets to Universal Kids Resort. Who's this?
3: My name is Eric.
0: Eric, what's up, Eric? Guess what? You're calling number one. Congratulations!
3: Wonderful news. Thank
0: you. There you go, Eric. Yeah. What are you doing right now?
3: I am trying to get set up where I don't melt into a puddle during the course of the day.
0: You know what?
3: I'm going to have to go out to run some errands, but
0: I get
3: I'm
0: that.
3: Going to be careful.
0: I get that. Yeah, be safe, because they're saying like 106 today. It's going to be miserable. It's not fun. So where are you from, Eric?
3: Richardson.
0: Awesome. Well, hey, thank you for listening. We appreciate it very much. You got a 4-pack of tickets to Universal Kids Resort. Have a good time.
3: I will do that. Thank you.
0: Stay there. You're welcome. Mm-hmm. Eric's got a very soothing voice.
1: Yeah.
0: I think I just need to keep him on the phone.
1: Yeah, talk to your hand.
0: Yeah, just talk to my broken hand and just have him on the phone just to talk to me.
1: Right.
0: I need emotional support, Eric.
1: Aw.
0: Stay right there, Eric.
1: That's your guy.
0: That's my guy right there. All right, let's do a real or fake news. I got three headlines right now. You got to tell me which one you think is the fake story. And the news is kind of crazy, so I don't know if you're ready for this. Candace, you ready?
1: Yeah.
0: Pooh.
2: I'm ready.
0: All right, headline number one. Rabid beavers attack two teens. Leads to partial closure of Maryland Park.
1: What?
0: Rabid beavers attack two teens. Leads to partial closure of Maryland Park.
1: Yikes.
0: Headline number one. Headline number two. Escaped monkey returns to captivity by himself after a day out. Escaped monkey returns to captivity by himself after a day out.
1: All
0: Headline
1: right.
0: number two. Headline number three. New smart refrigerator has a feature that will lock and not open the door until the following day.
1: Okay.
2: What?
0: Big back protection.
1: Wow. Right.
0: New smart refrigerator has a feature that will lock the door and not open until the following day. You got three headlines right there. One of them, only one of them is fake. Today might be kind of tough, actually.
1: Yeah.
0: I don't know. You got to pick the fake one. Now, Candace Lopez, you can go first, or you want to pass it to LaPoopoo Doodoo again.
1: I passed it yesterday, right?
2: Yes,
1: but I still
2: did.
1: Won?
2: Yes.
1: All right, I'm passing it again. Go, Pooh.
0: Low
2: Somebody's
0: key flex right
2: super
0: there.
2: Super cocky.
0: So
2: no,
0: I passed it to you yesterday, but you still suck.
1: No.
0: So let's try it again.
1: No.
0: All right, Producer Pooh, which one do you think is the fake story?
2: Let's go with that last story, the big back protection refrigerator. I don't believe that's
0: okay.
2: true.
0: Okay. Let's lock that in.
2: Lock me in.
0: Locked in. I'm trying to do everything with one hand. Don't mind me. The lock button still works. Candace Lopez. Which one do you think is the fake story?
1: Ooh, you know what? Lock me in for that monkey story, the second story.
0: Really?
1: Yeah.
0: Okay.
1: So went out for a day and came back?
0: All right. That is kind of a weird one.
1: It is.
0: You're
1: it's like
0: out,
1: a movie.
0: You're out.
1: Right.
0: Yeah, that's like a
1: Why
0: Disney
1: would you
0: movie.
1: Go back?
0: Or Pixar or something.
1: For sure.
0: All right, let's lock that in. All right, the winner today is Producer Pooh.
1: There you go.
0: I didn't realize how much I want to clap.
1: I know.
0: When you can't clap.
1: Right.
0: I'm like, I wanted to clap right there.
1: We actually clap a lot on this show.
2: Yeah,
1: don't
2: we? We do.
1: A couple times an hour.
0: Number one for clapping. All the hits.
2: Yeah.
0: And all the claps.
1: The best mix.
0: Yeah. The best mix and the best clapping. And you really didn't know. For a
1: I
0: live
1: know.
0: Show, we're clapping.
1: We are, yes.
0: We be clapping. All right. Yeah, Pooh won. The story is fake about the refrigerator. Even though, how is that not a thing?
1: Right? Lock me out.
0: Wouldn't that be a great feature?
1: At 7 p.m., lock me out.
0: Oh, I got a good invention. Wouldn't this be a good invention? So let's say you have your caloric intake set and the refrigerator door already lets out the caloric intake that you've had for the day.
1: Right.
0: And after that amount of calories is out of the fridge, it just locks it up.
1: Right. It's kind of smart.
0: Samsung, hit me up.
1: Yeah, but you need to lock the pantry, too.
0: Oh, damn it.
1: I know where I'm going.
0: What if somebody gets locked in? All right, maybe this is a bad plan.
2: I'm faking the lock.
0: All right, let's get to the real stories. Rabid beavers attack two teens, leads to partial closure of a Maryland park. I don't know what else to say about that. There's been a string of beaver attacks.
1: Jeez.
0: In Maryland. Yeah, I mean, it's...
1: Really?
0: Yeah, they're dicey.
1: Okay.
0: You never know how... You can't trust a beaver.
1: I've never come in contact with a beaver.
0: Oh, you haven't?
1: No,
0: there's
1: have
0: a big one at Trinity River over here.
1: Really?
0: Huge beaver downtown Dallas. Massive beaver. Either way, yeah, these kids were swimming and got attacked by a beaver. So animal control had to come out there and was like, what's going on? And they're like, this is the second time this thing came after me.
1: Oh.
0: And they're like, what? So they found it. And I don't know. Basically, I think they did their thing and relocated it.
1: Okay. Oh.
0: I think.
1: Right.
0: It doesn't really say, but either way, you got to be careful. Everybody's okay, but you can't get bit by a beaver because I think they, obviously rabid.
1: Yeah.
0: That means rabies.
1: Yeah.
0: Who has rabies? It
2: no,
0: doesn't,
2: I don't.
0: It doesn't turn out good. Like, if you had to fight a beaver or a pit bull, which one would you want to fight?
1: Oh, gosh. Honestly, I think a pit bull.
0: Me too.
1: Yeah.
0: Me
1: same.
0: Too. At least I think they could be like, you know, have treats thrown the other way.
1: Right. Every pit bull I've ever known has actually been really sweet.
0: Oh, I know. I love pit bulls. But yeah, I'm going to tell same. You right now, oh, beavers.
2: Ooh. That look crazy.
0: If armadillos and beavers scare me.
2: Yeah.
1: All right.
0: Because armadillos just don't look like they should be around
2: no,
0: this time.
2: They're aliens right. or something.
0: They look like shrunken dinosaurs. They're mini hippos.
1: Oh.
0: If you ask me.
1: I guess so.
0: And they're fast, I heard. I don't know. I don't get near them.
1: Really?
0: Yeah.
1: Why do they get hit by cars so much then?
0: Because they're stupid.
2: They just walk in the middle of the freeway.
0: Yeah, and okay. they think they have armor, so, you know.
1: Right.
0: But I've seen one get hit by a car, get up and just walk off. Like,
1: wow.
0: What do you need from me?
1: I was here first.
0: Either way, if you see a beaver in the wild, do not approach it.
1: Okay. Uh-huh.
0: Can't believe I have to say that in 2026, but it's serious.
1: Good yeah. tip.
0: Okay. You're welcome, Candace. Tip of the day. Clap for me real quick.
1: Yeah.
0: If you don't mind. Thank you. I can't clap. I need a stunt clapper.
1: Yeah.
0: All right. Next story. Escape monkey returns to captivity by himself after a day out. Sometimes freedom is just not what it's cracked up to be.
1: Aww.
0: So this monkey that escaped from a Scottish wildlife park sparked a search using thermal imaging drones. So they're looking for this monkey. Like, we got to find out where it went. You just can't have a monkey on the loose.
1: Yeah.
0: Monkeys, beavers, bears, oh my.
1: Yeah.
0: Either way, his name was Luca. And 5-year-old Japanese, some kind of monkey. I don't know what it is. But either way, yeah, they show up. They're looking for him for like a day. And next thing you know, he shows back up.
1: Wow.
0: And he's like, if you don't mind, this is not everything that I thought it was going to be.
2: Let me back in.
0: I don't have it too bad on the inside.
1: Aww.
0: Just let me back in. And they were like, yeah, I mean, how weird is that?
1: That is weird.
0: Yeah, but it's kind of figured like, you know, dogs, a lot of dogs. Get loose, and they go right back home.
1: Right. I mean, nothing's as good as home.
0: Listen, monkeys, dogs, I'm telling you right now, if you're getting taken care of and fed, don't leave, dummy.
1: Yeah.
2: Yeah, why would you leave?
0: You know, why would you? That's exactly what I'm saying. I'm going to be fed. I'm going to be taken care of.
1: Not a lot of monkey friends out there.
0: No, I have zero monkey friends.
1: Exactly.
0: And zero beaver friends.
1: Right.
0: I have
1: so
0: zero
1: go home.
0: Friends.
1: Oh, God.
2: You got friends.
0: Candace.
2: Oh, no, I'm your homie.
0: All right, let's tell... Well, I don't know about that. Everybody's cut off after yesterday.
2: Oh.
0: So I broke my hand, and I'll tell you why. I had to pretty much almost walk home. Play the sad music.
1: Oh.
0: Please. Thank you. Thank you to Zan, who was the only one who checked on me. Zan, our boss and our afternoon DJ. She's incredible. She checked on me while I was... walking down Hebron.
1: I didn't see your message until this morning at 3:30.
0: With a broken hand. I hadn't eaten in 3 days.
1: Stop.
0: Oh, no. No food, no water.
1: You escaped captivity.
0: Finally got home. Yeah. But I'll tell you what happened because it is kind of funny.
2: Yeah.
0: You got to laugh. You just got to laugh. I went to the Big Tex Choice Awards, ate all that food, so I guess I did eat, and then broke my hand. Mm. And why I had to cut my pants off.
1: Jeez.
0: Coming up next.
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7: Ice Cube's Big 3 season has come down to this. The Big 3 championship is coming to Charlotte. Who will be crowned the Big 3 season 9 champion?

0: Mix 102.9. Good morning. It's Billy the Kid. Candace Lopez is here. Producer Pooh is here. Yeah, so is my hand broken, but so many DMs and stuff. Thank you for all the DMs and the concerns, and that makes me feel good because, you know what, last night I think I was kind of like doped up on everything, so
1: yeah.
0: I felt way better than this morning, and this morning I got up, I'm like, no, I'm going to work.
2: Yeah.
0: Like, I'm doing the show.
1: Okay.
0: Then I got up, and I was like, am I doing the show?
1: Why am I doing the show now?
0: Why am I doing this? So, but they got my hand in like a splint either way. So let me recap the day yesterday and you can hear what a mess it is. Mm-hmm. So yesterday started off as the best day ever. It couldn't have been any better because I was going to judge for the first time the Big Tech's Choice Awards, which is a dream come true.
1: For sure.
0: I love the State Fair of Texas.
2: Oh yeah.
0: To be, you know, one of the first people to try anything and be a judge was just awesome. It was like I was just on cloud nine. So I go out there. I'm trying everything. It's like the best day ever. We're eating all the stuff. We'll get into the stuff that won during Texas Top Stories. But everything is so good. And real quick, the State Fair of Texas, the people there are so awesome.
1: Aww.
0: And then when you hear the stories of the vendors who are up for these awards, you realize how many of them have really heartfelt local Texas-rooted stories that are just awesome, small business stories. So when you go to the fair this year, heads up, you're supporting small business.
1: Yeah.
0: I know some people are like, I know it's so expensive. And I know it's, but they lower the prices.
1: Yeah.
0: And when I tell you these vendors are amazing, they're not in it for the money. They're not.
1: Yeah, they're so passionate about creating something unique and something that we're going to love when we go.
0: And everything was so good. It was so hard to pick a winner. So that was fun. But the irony of doing this, and then immediately when I get done, and it was a long day, you get done at like, you know, almost 3 o'clock.
1: Yeah.
0: I'm like, I'm going to go home. I have to move. Like, I have to move around because I just ate 13 pounds of fried food.
2: Right.
0: I have to.
1: I was so jealous.
0: I have to do something. I got to go do jiu-jitsu or play basketball or something. So I'm like, I'm going to go play basketball. So I go up there, and this is where it just gets hysterical. So I'm playing the first game, and I play with, like, young guys. I'm the old dude there. But, I mean, they're good. They're, you know, we're playing pretty rough. And I go up to kind of get a rebound. I get tangled up with somebody. And when I come down, I fall hard.
2: Oh.
0: Like, really hard.
1: No.
0: And I couldn't get my hand out from under, like, from over this guy's arm.
1: Mm-hmm.
0: So I just fell on my right hand. So when I fell on my right hand, I knew something happened because I could just feel it. When I got up, I could see the bone kind of poking out a little bit. And I was like, that's not good. So without being too gross, I kind of like held it and I thought it was dislocated. I'm like, I don't know how I dislocated my like ring finger or whatever that bone is, but I did. So I'm like, let me see if I can kind of move it around and get it like where it pops back into place. It didn't pop back into place.
1: Oh, no.
0: So I go to urgent care and I'm there for a long time and we're family here. So I'm going to just tell you exactly what happened and why I laugh. So as soon as they take the x-ray, the radiologist or the person who does that, the tech, was immediately like, he's like, I'm not supposed to talk to you about this. He was awesome. He goes, I don't read x-rays, but yeah, this thing's looking messed up. I'm like, that's not really what I wanted to hear.
1: No.
0: Right? So this is where I'm like, okay, I know it's broken. You don't have to tell me it's broken. So I just got to figure out what to do. So the doctor comes in. He's like, yeah, no doubt it's broken. It's snapped. I don't know if you're going to need surgery, though, because it's a little bit displaced and it's not properly aligned where it should be 100%. Mm-hmm. So you'll have to go to a specialist. So that's what I'm going to do today. This is where it just gets funny to me. Because God has just an awesome sense of humor sometimes.
1: Mm-hmm.
0: And I'm not even complaining because it could be way worse.
1: Yeah.
0: Good news is almost everything I do left-handed. So this is my right hand. So I can still write, but I do a lot of things right-handed. I do a lot of things both hands.
1: For sure.
0: Whatever. Mm-hmm. So this is where it's just funny to me. So I'm like, I got to get home. What did I do all day? I ate a bunch of fair food. Not to get too graphic, but like, I got to go to the restroom.
1: Yeah. Oh, no.
2: Oh, no.
1: No.
0: So, I get home, my hand's in a splint, my arm's in a sling, and I haven't really used the bathroom or changed clothes since I broke my hand.
1: Yeah.
2: Right.
0: So, I'm like, let me get home after I Uber home because I can't drive because they gave me meds.
1: Right. Yeah.
0: Because it was painful. I go to take my pants off.
1: Oh, God. Where is this going?
0: And there's a knot in my drawstring.
2: Oh! No.
0: And I, we're family.
2: Yeah.
0: I gotta go.
2: Oh, yeah.
1: For sure.
0: I'm like, I am, like, beyond freaking out at this point.
2: You can't wait.
0: No one's home. My son's not over. I can't do anything. I can't get my pants off. I'm like, I don't know what else to do. I gotta figure out something. So I have to cut my shorts off like the jaws of life.
1: No! Billy!
0: I have to cut my shorts off because I couldn't get, I only have one hand. I couldn't get the knot out.
1: Yeah.
0: Because
1: yeah.
0: I tie my shorts tight to play because I don't want them coming down.
2: Right, right.
0: That's a lot. You think a broken hand's a problem. My pants are down at the rec center in Carrollton. That's never good.
2: Yeah.
0: So I cut my shorts off to go to the bathroom.
1: Oh, my God.
0: So now I have scissors. I'm trying not to cut things.
2: Yeah.
1: Yeah.
0: Get down and finally, yeah. So.
1: Oh.
0: Here I am.
2: Oh, my God.
0: What is going on?
1: Unbelievable.
0: Yeah. So.
1: I'm sorry I didn't check on you.
2: Yeah.
0: Oh, yeah. You were sleeping.
1: I was.
0: Candace was sleeping, I think.
1: Yeah, for sure. I didn't see your message till this morning.
0: But it's nothing like texting a bunch of people and then nobody responds.
2: I responded.
0: Who asked one time? He goes, hey, did you do it playing basketball?
1: Right.
2: That's all I wanted to
0: know. Never heard. Oh, that's all you want to know.
2: No,
0: as I'm trapped in the ER and don't have a ride home.
2: You know, if you would have called me, I would have went straight there.
0: Never heard from anybody the rest of the night.
1: Yeah.
0: Hey, Billy, did you make it home from the ER? Hey, Billy, do you need anything? I know you probably are on meds and you can't drive.
1: Yeah.
0: Hey, Billy, how's your hand?
2: Oh, God.
0: Hey, do I need to do anything special with the show tomorrow?
2: No.
0: No.
2: My bad. You know, hey.
0: Hey, Billy, do you need all the bags you come in with? Do you need help getting in?
2: Well, I mean, I called you this morning because I figured you might need help
0: getting
2: in.
0: No, you didn't. You said you butt dialed me this morning.
2: The first time I called you. I called you twice this morning.
1: Okay.
2: Yeah. Listen.
0: After 5 o'clock, I'm already here.
2: I realize that. This is my first time.
0: I need new friends.
2: 833-787-1029. You've called me before, and I've always spring to the occasion. I mean, I left New York early when we had to take a flight one time. Remember?
0: Because I was paying you.
2: Well, okay, yeah, that's true.
0: Oh, my God.
1: Oh.
0: Thank you to Zan for checking on me. Our boss checked on me.
1: Zan.
0: At least she did, and then she stopped checking on me, too. Yeah.
1: Right.
0: So, if you want to be a producer or a new friend of mine, 833-787-1029. Dirty little secret at 7:30. But are you really? I don't know.
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2: All right, we got a dirty little secret coming up at 7:30. Candace Lopez, what's up?
3: Well, a lot of eyes are on Amazon this morning after a pretty wild new report came out from 404 Media. So they're claiming Amazon of buying rare and vintage books in bulk, scanning them for AI training, and then destroying them. So I guess booksellers have suspected for the last year that this was happening with AI companies. So 404 Media said they worked with a bookseller who actually agreed to plant an air tag in a rare book. This was part of a bulk order. That book was then tracked to an Amazon AI training facility in Las Vegas, where I guess they tear books open and scan the pages.
2: Yeah.
3: Amazon did release a statement saying they do buy books to help develop and improve the products and services customers use. And that was that. Interesting from 404 Media.
2: Yeah, they've been doing that for a long time.
3: Yeah.
2: I mean, just taking books and they page by page, put them in the system, put them in AI so AI can read the book real quick, understand what's going on, and have it in its, you know, memory.
3: Yeah, and then just destroy them, which is like sad.
2: Yeah, well, I guess that's the only way to really get them in quickly, I think, is destroying the books and getting the pages out.
3: Right.
2: And just feeding them through.
3: Yeah, but I think they're trying to make this more well known to people because, you know, AI is everywhere at this point. Don't know, you know, which parts of it are good, which parts of it are bad. But I'll keep you posted if there's any updates on that. And the results are in for this year's Big Text Choice Awards winners. You can start trying them all when the State Fair of Texas opens September 25th. Billy, I want to know how many of the winners were things that you actually voted for since you were judging yesterday.
2: Yeah, it was one of the best days of my life. Go ahead.
3: I was so jealous watching all these food items on my social media. So for Best Taste Savory, the winner was the Burger Chop Tater Tots.
2: Oh, yes.
3: Did you like that?
2: So good. Yeah. I mean, there was nothing that was bad. That was good. That was one of my top votes. That, and honestly, from the same guy, I think his name's Tommy G.
3: Yeah.
2: Also, he's the one who had the creation of the pizza, the Flaming Hot Cheeto pizza.
3: Oh, yeah. That looks
4: so good.
3: Super good.
2: That was so good.
3: Ooh. Okay.
2: I mean, what are the odds that one guy's going to have two things in the finals?
3: Right.
2: That was huge. Everything was so good.
3: Yeah. So that one's a chopped burger patty, you know, on a taco shell of cheddar cheese tater tots. Ooh. And then Best Taste Sweet. I was looking forward to the winner of this category because, you know, I'm a sweets person. This would have been my pick just based on the pictures, the Fletcher's chocolate corny dog.
2: It was my number one pick. Number one. I mean, it's just a corny dog filled with just chocolate. So I don't know if they put it, you know, like a stick of chocolate and they fry the batter around it.
3: Okay.
2: And then it looks like mustard, but it's really vanilla icing with just yellow flavoring.
3: Yum.
2: Or, you know, coloring.
3: Yeah.
2: It was amazing.
3: Yeah, the fact that they're using the famous Fletcher's batter for that, I mean, I don't know why it took so long for them to actually come up with this, but thankfully they did. Best Taste Sipper, the winner for that one was the Tropical Coco Fresca.
2: Yes.
3: Did you have it? The Pineapple Watermelon Agua Fresca?
2: One of the best things I've ever had in my life. And this family has like 9 locations around the Metroplex.
3: Okay.
2: I think it's called Kona.
3: Okay.
2: I got to find out exactly because you need to go check it out. But at the fair, this is going to be so good. It's so refreshing and it tastes amazing.
3: Okay. And then the winner of most creative was the Berry Me and Matcha, the New York style cheesecake dipped in Belgian waffle, white chocolate rolled in crushed matcha cookies drizzled with white chocolate and strawberry jam and then fresh strawberries on top.
2: Yeah. I'm not a matcha guy.
3: No?
2: No. So to me, this was not my thing.
3: Okay.
2: But if you love matcha, it was great. And the creativity behind it, I mean, top notch. And it looked amazing. The presentation was incredible. But matcha to me tastes like grass.
3: It is an acquired taste, which I have acquired. So I'm definitely going to try this.
2: Right up your alley.
3: Okay. Guys, you're never going to believe what beauty experts are saying. The surprising trend in fragrance is right now. It's not vanilla anymore. It is now cola. So they're saying the appeal is nostalgia. So soda-inspired perfumes are taking off with scents that combine fizzy cola notes with hints of citrus and caramel and spice. So apparently they say people associate cola with things like road trips, movie nights, summer memories, which is why people just want to smell like soda now.
2: I mean, that kind of makes sense. I don't want to smell like soda, but I get it.
3: Yeah. Yeah. The food, you know, inspired fragrances have taken off lately. We had tomato, banana, salt.
2: Gross.
3: Those were all very popular, but now you want to smell like a can of Coke. That's like the new, guys.
2: Yeah. Okay. Well, I'd rather smell like Dr. Pepper.
3: Okay.
2: That's fine.
3: Well, that works too. I guess that counts. Mm-hmm. All right, I'm Candace Lopez. Those are your Texas top stories on Mix 102.9.
2: Got the banger coming next and a dirty little secret you will not want to miss.
0: Sharpen your pencils, because school is officially back in session.
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0: a banger right now. It's Mix 102.9. You will not want to miss this secret because, oh, this secret, this guy, he's in love with this girl. He says he loves her very much, but when he got with her, there was a motive that she doesn't know. That's the secret. And no, it's not because she's rich. A lot of people were DMing me, oh, it's she's got to be a sugar mama.
1: Yeah,
0: nope.
1: That was my guess.
0: Nothing to do with money. Either way, good morning. Hopefully you're having a good one. It's Billy the Kid, Candace Lopez, Producer Pooh. We always argue about this. What's cheating? What's not cheating? Should this be considered cheating? Finally, somebody came out with a list, and you know I love lists.
1: Yeah.
0: And they narrowed it down to the top five things that they consider cheating that's not traditionally cheating.
1: Okay.
0: Okay. Number five, deleting messages so your partner won't see them.
1: Ugh.
0: That's one of the things that people put on their list. That, I mean,
1: that's a micro cheat, yeah.
0: I don't think that's micro. I think that's macro.
1: Okay.
0: Number four, keeping someone in your phone as a fake name.
2: Oh, yeah.
1: Yeah.
0: Is cheating.
1: Remember that guy who, or that girl who said that her boyfriend had a girl named Michelle in his phone as Michael or something like that?
0: Oh, yeah. This happens so often.
1: Yeah, that's awful.
0: A lot of people in this room do it.
1: Who?
2: Oh, I'm guilty in the past. Yeah.
0: Yeah?
1: Really?
2: Yeah, Veronica was Victor.
1: Oh.
2: Wow. That was in the past. Really? I don't do that now.
0: How far in the past?
2: Way back in the day.
0: I'm going to tell you right now, Pizza Hut is calling late night.
1: Right.
0: It's not Pizza Hut.
2: It's not because I'm a rewards member.
0: Yeah. Why is Dick's Sporting Goods calling you? Babe, that makes no sense. Yeah. I don't know. I'll call him back.
1: Yeah. I'm doing that. Stop it right now.
0: Yeah, stop doing that. Yeah. Okay. Number three on the list, and this is something that I've known people to get busted for, and they will maintain and say that it's not cheating. Keeping a dating app profile just to look.
1: No.
0: Oh, I've had couples call in and people argue about this saying, I'm not going to delete. So that's a good question. Like, when do you delete or, you know, put your, yeah. I've never been on a dating app. When do you put it on hold if you start a new relationship?
1: Right. Like, when you're committed?
0: Well, when does that?
1: When you're both equally committed?
0: So when is that? Like, when you have the conversation, we're boyfriend, we're girlfriend?
1: Yeah, we're exclusive. We're not dating anyone else or entertaining the idea of anyone else.
0: You immediately delete your Tinder then?
1: Yes.
0: Delete it?
1: Yeah.
2: Yeah, you
1: unsubscribe.
2: Cancel your account.
0: I love this guy, Pooh. Oh, yeah, you have to. This is the guy who has fake names in his phone right now.
2: No, I'm just saying. I don't have a dating app, but yeah, you got to delete that.
0: I don't know if you delete it. I think you just put it on. Can you put it on hold or something?
1: I mean, pause your subscription.
0: What do you mean, ooh? How many relationships last nowadays?
1: Okay.
0: I got to delete.
1: You better not be active.
0: Well, that's the key.
1: There shouldn't be a way for people to search for you.
0: Don't say you're just looking.
1: No.
0: I'm just window shopping.
1: Yeah, go look over there.
0: Number two on the list, they said talking with one person late into the night while hiding it from your partner.
1: Yeah.
2: Well,
0: you think?
1: For sure.
0: And then number one, all the people they surveyed, this said keep an ongoing flirtatious text conversation with someone.
1: Mm.
0: Yeah, how would you ever justify that as not cheating?
1: Right.
0: Of course it's cheating.
1: Yep.
0: So, I mean, also, too, to me, any kind of flirty emoji is cheating.
2: Okay. Here we go.
1: What, the peach?
2: He's talking about the fire, because I always hit girls with the fire.
0: If you're in a relationship, you're hitting girl with a fire emoji, you're a cheater. You're a 2026 cheater.
1: It's a micro cheat. It's a digital flirt. How? Yeah, you shouldn't be doing it.
2: It's fire. Yeah, it's fire.
1: Is she in a swimsuit?
2: Sometimes.
0: Well, why don't you do that to guys then?
2: No, I'm not doing that.
0: Exactly. Thank you. All right, are you ready for the banger?
1: Oh, yeah.
0: Let's do it. Now, this bang. Oh, really? Really? Thank you, Crystal in Frisco. She wants to hear this. Okay, we're going to go there because I broke my hand. Guess what she requested?
1: What is it?
2: What?
0: No Hands.
1: by
0: Waka Flocka. Really,
1: funny.
0: Crystal? All right. Hey. Dirty Little Secret is next. Hey. One hand. Hey.

0: 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Good morning. It's Billy the Kid. Candace Lopez, producer Pooh, is here. Don't forget, I love getting all these pics of you listening in the pickup line because we're doing pick my pickup line coming up. Or if it's in a drop off line, either way, just tag us listening to us at Mix 102.9 FM. Just take a picture, whatever, your screen, you and your kids. And we're going to pick a pickup line to just go to next week and bring some prizes.
1: So fun.
0: Why not? Just have a little fun with it because we appreciate you listening. So do that at Mix 102.9 FM. Just tag us on Instagram. If you have a secret, bring it on. I don't care what it is, big secret, little secret, and you got one. What is going on?
2: Okay, so my dirty little secret is going to make me sound like a colossal douchebag, but I swear to you, there's a method to this madness, and like single guys are going about this thing completely wrong. So just, if you could, just hear me out before you lay into me and completely roast me here.
0: We're all ears.
2: Okay. So I'm in a really good place in my life. I'm in a really like happy relationship. I love my girlfriend to death. Love her to pieces. She's hilarious. She's just really sweet and kind and treats others, you know, with kindness. We get along great. And recently she got like really hot, like legitimately. Ooh. This woman went. Yeah. She went to like becoming just a nine at the very least a nine, and she was not always a nine. Okay.
0: Oh, God. Like she...
1: what? Wait, she wasn't always a nine?
2: No, here's the deal. Okay, I'm not the best looking guy myself. Like if I'm being honest, like I'm a solid six, maybe a seven on a good day with the right lighting, you know. But I'm in good shape, but my face is my face. I know what I'm working with here.
0: Well, so at least you're honest about it.
2: Yeah, no, I am. And I'm being honest with you about this too. Like, so I stopped chasing girls who were already tens and purposely just started looking for what I call a fixer upper.
0: Okay.
2: So yeah.
0: What do you mean by a you said a fixer upper?
2: Okay, I'll explain.
0: Oh, so, where is this going?
1: Chip and Joanna Gaines.
2: Okay. So when I met my girlfriend, she had she's beautiful, really cute face and just amazing personality, but you know, she was a little overweight and she dressed kind of frumpy. And I wasn't like completely, you know, she didn't have a lot of confidence, and I wasn't like insanely attracted to her at first, but I saw potential. Okay. And I'm
1: okay.
2: All right. Hang on. Okay. Hang on. I'm really big on health and fitness and nutrition, peptides, GLP-1s, all that stuff. So when we started dating, she, you know, naturally started getting into, you know, what I was into, and I just helped educate her on everything, and she started working out.
0: Okay, so you kind of pushed her to get on a GLP-1 and peptides?
2: Yeah, man. She's taking better care of herself, changed the way she dressed, lost a bunch of weight, got healthier, confidence is through the roof. Yeah, man.
0: I'm not against those things, but I'm saying...
1: Right, but if she wasn't interested in that and on her own, it's interesting.
0: Did you push her there, or did she get interested because you're passionate about it?
2: She just saw, like, how passionate I was about it. So she started asking questions, and the more questions she asked, the more information I gave her. And she gravitated towards it. I didn't really, like, I wasn't like, hey, you need to do this. You know, I was just like, yeah, you know, this is how you do this.
0: And, but you kind of knew what you were doing.
1: Yeah, you intentionally influenced her is what it sounds like.
0: You're an influencer.
2: Oh, yeah. She went from a six to a nine. And I would never tell her any of this, by the way, like ever.
1: I just feel like she's a 10.
0: So why, but okay, you're saying she started just working out when she was with you?
2: Yeah, she wanted to get into, she just wanted to learn more about what, you know, I was passionate about, and that's what I'm passionate about. That's my secret. I knew what I was doing, man, right from the jump as soon as I met her. I mean, guys need to start looking at relationships like investments, okay? You're not going to see, your return on the investment immediately. You just got to look at the bigger picture, okay? It's like buying a fixer-upper house, right? Maybe the kitchen's a little outdated, the yard's a total mess, you know, the paint's peeling and it's ugly, but the bones are great.
0: But
2: and
0: it's not.
2: Listen, you just put a little love, a little love, and a little
1: doesn't have feelings.
0: Yeah, that's a big difference.
2: No, You turn the six into a dream house. That's
0: but,
2: what I did.
0: But hold on. But here's my point. And please don't ever tell her this. But
2: no, I'm not.
0: My point is this: is you liked her. You said she's hilarious and she's
1: pretty face. Like
0: so, yeah. What
1: good personality?
0: You're saying you changed the way you had an influence in changing the way she looked. But if she wouldn't have changed as far as appearance, you wouldn't be into her because you were dating her when she was a quote-unquote six.
1: Mm-hmm.
2: Listen, I love her. And if she let it all go and went back to the way she looked, I'd still be with her. And that, like, your callers,
0: I don't believe
2: that. You guys, you can hate. No, I would. You could hate on me all you want, but she's happier. That's the result. And she's healthier. She's got more confidence than she's ever had. And I am way more attracted to her than I've ever been. And I've always been attracted. Well, but, like, I'm insanely attracted to her now. Like,
0: that's good. She's happy.
2: Completely transformed.
1: It is. But I feel like this is, like, part of your life agenda. Or, like, having an agenda going into a relationship is weird.
0: That's what I'm saying. I guess that. And I'm not saying you're the worst guy or anything. I'm just saying it's weird to go into... I'm going to go for a girl who's a quote-unquote fixer-upper.
1: Right.
0: Because then you're going for a, like, there's an agenda, there's a motive.
1: Yeah,
0: you're,
1: who's going to fix you up, you know?
3: Yeah,
1: like,
3: but there's some girls out there who do the same thing. They upgrade guys. I mean, Beyonce got a whole song, "Let Me Upgrade You."
0: That's Beyonce.
2: Yeah.
3: I'm just saying, but I agree.
0: Upgrades a guy? What do you mean by that?
3: There's some girls out there who see a guy who might be, what do they call it, working in progress or whatever, and they get in his life, you know, get him groomed.
0: I don't see that.
3: Get him dressed up, get him, you know.
0: I don't see that.
1: I mean, I've seen women who are like, he's great, but his style is whack. So
3: yeah,
1: we got to get him out of those sandals, or get him out of that.
0: Yeah, but that's not going, this guy's ugly. I'm going to make him basically inspire him to.
1: Right. No woman would ever do that.
3: I don't think she says he's ugly, but.
0: Something feels different about this. I'm not, like I said, I'm not saying you're a bad guy. It just feels different. It's not like you're with him because, he's just an awesome guy.
1: Well,
0: and side note, he needs to get healthier.
1: Yeah.
0: You went into this going, she's a six. I'm going to get her to a nine.
1: Right. Nobody wants to be that girl.
0: Right.
3: He's a developer.
2: I admit the terminology comes off a little crass, but I put emphasis on personality and like liking her as a person first. It worked out, man. It really worked out. I got my dream house.
1: I just wonder how she would feel if she knew that you call her a fixer-upper.
3: A dream house.
2: Yeah, but I'm not flipping this house, man. This is my forever home.
0: Well,
1: Oh, man. Wow.
0: Well, I'm glad she's happy. I'm glad you're happy. Maybe I'm reading this the wrong way. I'm going to see what people think about it, okay?
2: That's great. I honestly don't care what anybody thinks about it.
0: Okay.
2: Go ahead.
0: All right, that's fair. That is fair. Well, thank you so much, and good luck to you, too.
2: Thank you, guys. Have a good morning.
0: What is happening? What?
1: Your paint is peeling.
0: I don't... Yeah. You're the one that probably needs to be... Your attitude needs to be flipped.
1: Right.
0: 833-787-1029. More I listen to that guy, more I just didn't like him. I'm sorry.
1: No, looking at women as investments?
0: That's... maybe I have it wrong. Let me know.
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0: wait until you hear this. Hold, I gotta get Kay on the phone. It's Mix 102.9. Billy the Kid, Candace Lopez, producer Pooh is here. We just had this guy, Dirty Little Secret, that it kind of like grossed me out.
1: Yeah.
0: But just wait. So he basically said, my secret is I knew my girlfriend going into this was like a 6, and I had a plan to get her to be a 9.
1: Sheesh.
0: Peptides, GLP-1s, whatever I got to do, and just, you know, inspire her. And now she's hot, mm-hmm. and there was a plan in place. And I'm like, there's no way.
1: That's wild.
0: So before we do Candace Court, okay, you actually agree with him?
2: I absolutely agree with him. I think that is actually what women push for more of. And I think that when it's hard to hear the truth being said so bluntly, but women do the same thing. Like, I'm with a guy right now. I see the potential. He's built kind of childish, but we're going to the gym together. We're eating better. I'm making protein shakes. And I know once he hits his gym goal and once I get him to cut his hair off, oh, he's going to be an 11.
3: See? That's what I'm telling you.
1: Wow.
0: Okay.
1: So you're upgrading him.
0: I didn't know that, you know. Okay. KK, let me upgrade you. So you went into this going, he's a 5, but I'm going to get him there.
2: He's a 7.
0: Oh. Okay.
2: But right now he's only 28. Now when he's 34 and I'm done with him, he's going to be gorgeous.
0: Oh, my God.
1: He's on a 6-year plan.
0: Yeah. Now this is a true investment.
3: Yeah, it is.
0: Wow. You're not even doing GLP-1s to get him there faster. You're really in it for the long haul.
1: Wow. Oh,
2: some of the best people start out ugly. They make great partners.
0: Oh, God. Oh, my God.
1: She's kind of changing my mind right now.
0: Now Candace is going to the dark side.
3: I told you.
0: Wow.
1: You did, Pooh.
0: Now I'm wondering if I was anybody's 6-year plan. All right, Kay. Well,
2: more
0: thank you.
2: Likely, yes.
0: I mean, oh. I appreciate you being honest with us. Thank you so much. And good luck. And call us back in, 4 years and let us know what's going on.
2: Oh, I will,
0: because
2: I'll be showing my project off.
0: Oh, my God. You're the best, Kay. Okay, KK.
4: All right. It's time for Candace Court. It gets settled here with Billy the Kid in the morning.
0: There's no way this is real life.
1: I can't believe it.
0: Okay, KKK. I will never. That has got to be one of the most low-key insults I've ever heard, is he's built kind of childish.
1: Right.
0: What is that?
1: When he's 34, he's going to be on point.
0: I can't believe. If someone ever said I was built childish, I might just... I don't know. Bury my head in the sand forever.
3: Just call it quits.
0: Wow. All right. Candace Court. God. Let's get this court underway. All right. Hey, guys. I have a situation for Candace Court I need help with. I'm a single mom with 2 young kids, 6 and 8. I'm actively dating. I realize that I have babysit. Wait. I'm actively dating and. Okay. I realize that I have babysitting cameras hidden in my house, and I've never told anyone I'm dating when they come over.
1: Oh.
0: My sister told me that I should tell any guy I'm seriously dating about the cameras and what they're for. Obviously, my child care, but she thinks I should tell people. I don't know why I should have to tell them about the cameras, though. It's not like we're walking around the house naked. Even if something interesting were caught on camera, I wouldn't do anything with it. So why should I have to disclose this with every guy I'm serious with? I've actually been dating the same guy for about 5 months, and he stays over often, and he has no idea I have cameras. Should I tell him, or is it none of his business? What a weird case.
1: Whoa.
0: So she's wondering if she should tell the guy that she's dating, or any guy that she dates, that she has cameras inside her house. Candace.
1: Wow. No, I think it is his business. I would want it to be my business if you had hidden cameras.
0: Cameras is one thing. If you have, I expect almost everyone to have cameras in their house.
1: You do?
0: If you have kids, young okay. kids, yeah, why wouldn't you?
1: Wow.
0: I mean, I do.
3: No.
1: I don't. I don't have a babysitter come either.
0: Well, right. Why would you not? They're so cheap nowadays. It's not like, you know, why would you not have cameras in your house? If you have anybody inside your house, I mean, but I'm also paranoid.
1: Right. So, outside, totally. Inside, didn't know everyone did that.
0: I have cameras everywhere.
1: Really?
0: No. Cameras, yeah, right now there's cameras in here on you guys.
1: No. Oh,
0: God. They're everywhere. But why should, now, if you're dating somebody, you have to tell them? First of all, if they're hidden, yes. If they're not hidden, no, who cares? It's my house.
3: No, I want to know. I want to know
0: why?
3: If you got cameras. Because I don't want to walk in there. to somebody who I'm dating and just be looking and I see somebody.
0: Why? Like, are you snooping?
3: No, I'm not snooping. I'm not doing
0: you
3: anything.
0: You stealing?
3: No, I don't.
0: Ooh, he's
1: maybe
0: stealing.
1: I'm just self-conscious. I don't want, like, what if I'm picking a wedgie or, like, just doing something weird and then you're just going back to watch the cameras later?
3: Yeah.
0: What do you think? Nobody's watching to pick your wedgies.
3: What if she's in the bathroom and I'm out there, maybe I'm singing or I don't know, doing something crazy, and she comes back and goes, oh, why are you doing that?
0: She's not checking the cameras in real time.
1: You're kind of a creep, you know, if you're checking the cameras while you're in the bathroom.
0: She has kids. They don't have cameras in the bathroom.
1: Well, no, I just mean, like, if she's on her phone in
0: she's
1: another
0: not
1: room
0: doing
1: watching
0: that.
1: You.
0: That's Pooh's weird scenario. A woman who has cameras because she has kids and she's just being safe. I don't think there's anything wrong with it. I don't think she have to disclose it to every single guy she dates.
1: Even after 5 months of dating someone?
0: He's an idiot if he can't see the cameras. I know when there's cameras. If they're hidden, that's a little bit different.
1: Like when we were like house shopping and we'd go into these showings or whatever, I'd always be like, just like, be careful. There might be cameras because I think they have cameras while we're, you know, looking in these houses.
0: I assume there's cameras everywhere.
1: Except
0: the bathroom. Why not? I mean, from the minute you leave the house, from the minute you get here, you're probably recorded by everyone's Tesla, by every camera on the side of the highway.
1: But that's fine. They're just going to see me in my car driving by.
0: Well, what's different in the house? What are you doing in the house?
1: Well, you're just more personal in the house. You know, you're a different person.
3: I just think she should just come out and say, hey, just to let you know, I got cameras. That's it.
1: Yeah.
3: It's not that hard to tell me. Hey, tell me I got some cameras. If I had cameras and a girl came over, I'd be like, hey, I got some cameras in here or whatever. I'd let her
0: know. Doesn't sound creepy.
5: Hey, I got some cameras in here.
3: See, it's different when a guy says it, but it's okay.
0: Well, yeah, the way you say it. Yeah, but if you frame it like that, if you have kids, hey, just to let you know, I don't know if this is weird, but I have kids, so I have cameras in the house because I have babysitters sometimes and people come over. So I have cameras in here.
1: Yeah.
0: Mm-hmm. Oh, that's not a big deal because what am I doing that's wrong? Nothing.
1: Right.
0: So, go ahead. Cool. Yeah. So either way, we're not the judge. Candace Lopez, you are the judge.
1: Yeah, look, I think you're guilty of being a camcorder, Kathy.
0: Oh, come on.
1: You got to tell someone.
0: Not a camcorder.
1: You're dating them for 5 months. They have no clue there's hidden cameras around your house. That's kind of creepy.
0: Does it matter? Okay, guilty of being a...
1: Yeah, camcorder, Kathy.
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2: A Wednesday where it looks like it's just going to be sweaty as can be outside. Candace Lopez, what is going on?
3: Well, if you have unpaid parking tickets in Dallas, you will want to know about a big change coming to the city starting August 24th. The city will be using windshield barnacles on cars with three or more outstanding parking tickets in the same calendar year. So I haven't really seen these a whole lot, these self-release windshield covers.
2: Oh, yeah. They're real. In other cities, they use them, and it's like just covers up your whole entire window so you can't drive.
3: Well, at least I hope not.
2: Yeah. Well, you could try, I guess. I don't know.
3: Yeah, if this happens to you, you'd have to pay your tickets and then a $100 fee to unlock the device and then also a $300 refundable credit card hold. So then when you do unlock it, it gives you a code and then you drop it off in a box, a drop box on Jefferson. So it's a whole thing. If you don't want to get towed, you have to remove these within 24 hours.
2: Yeah, I've seen people try to drive. I think it was in Philadelphia. Some guy like hanging out the driver's side window trying to look around it. But you know what? They make the most confusing parking signs. You can
3: right.
2: figure it. Like I was downtown yesterday trying to park, and it's like, park on this side of the sign. There's eight signs.
3: Right.
2: From this time to this time. Can't you just like break it down for me?
3: Yeah, make it's really
2: simple?
3: Difficult.
2: I'm
3: yeah.
2: dumb. I'm not that smart. I'm going to be a borderline genius to figure it out.
3: Yeah, well, if you have three or more unpaid parking tickets, you better handle up on that soon. Guys, this is new from American Airlines. They say they will start installing screens in the seat backs of every plane in their fleet in 2028. So they took some of these screens out of planes about a decade ago because they thought people really wanted to watch stuff on their personal devices. And of course, you know, this was going to save them costs. But I guess they're bringing them back. And I like this because I like the screens. But I was shocked to find out that you didn't care about screens in the back of the seats,
2: no,
3: Billy.
2: Because I'm going to bring my phone.
3: Yeah?
2: Yeah, I don't rely on their screens because when somebody leans back, it's too far in your face and you got to tilt it up. And I like the little hangy thing that hangs
3: okay,
2: your phone.
3: Okay, see, I don't. The little tray that pops out.
2: Why not?
3: Huh.
2: Yeah, just give me free Wi-Fi and I'm good.
3: Okay, yeah, they are actually upgrading Wi-Fi to Starlink, but these upgrades won't be finished until the early 2030s, though, so.
2: Yeah. It takes that many years to put a screen in?
3: Be patient. Yeah, that's weird.
2: Oh, great. Awesome.
3: Just saying 2030s is weird.
2: Yeah, that is strange.
3: Yeah, let me update you on this, guys. New police reports just came out surrounding the death investigation of Hayden Panettiere, so sources are saying arrests could be coming. Investigators did take phones and laptops from the apartment where she was found. They're now saying, you know, her on and off again boyfriend was still sleeping when his brother actually found Hayden unconscious. Yeah, uh-oh. This is just kind of breaking news this morning. Her boyfriend apparently showed EMS, you know, a bag of medication that belonged to her. But her mom is also speaking out saying this boyfriend was a person they've been trying to get out of her life for quite some time. He was there, you know, when this happened. She didn't accuse him of anything, but, you know, she said Hayden had kind of lost her way and chose the wrong path.
2: So it's not the father of her child.
3: No.
2: This is another guy.
3: Right. This is kind of a boyfriend she had here and there.
2: So his brother found her?
3: Yes, correct.
2: And she was alive.
3: Yeah, well, she was, I guess, entering cardiac arrest from what I know. He's the one that called, you know, 911. But, you know, Hayden had wrote about, you know, the abuse that she went through with this person memoir, which is just a really sad update to hear this morning. You know, they initially said no foul play. So we're just waiting for this investigation to play out.
2: What are they going to arrest him for? I'm wondering.
3: Yeah, I don't know. I mean, they'll go through phones and see, you know, maybe if there's any evidence as to any substances that were involved. But just really sad
2: that
3: to hear
2: sad.
3: That.
2: That's heartbreaking. The situation's not sad enough if you find out that anybody had anything to do with it is horrendous.
3: Right. I'll definitely keep you posted. I'm Candace Lopez. Those are your Texas Top Stories on Mix 102.9.
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0: chance for you to go to Vegas. Coming up next on Mix 102.9, it's Billy the Kid, Candace Lopez, Producer Pooh. And our hot take of the day, I love that somebody actually did this because we always make a joke that Altima drivers are the worst drivers.
1: Yeah.
0: We're like, there's no one worse on the roads than Altimas. Is that true? They actually did a study on this, and they will tell you who are the worst drivers.
1: Oh, ooh. Good.
0: Is it the Mercedes drivers? Is it the BMW drivers?
1: Might be.
0: Is it BMW?
1: I've heard that, yeah.
0: Ooh, I've heard that too. Is it the, I don't know, the Chevrolet Silverado drivers? What pickup drivers are the worst? They did a whole research study on this. We're going to do it next for Hot Take of the Day. You could be one of the worst drivers right now, and you didn't even know. We'll do it next. Do you-

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1: Let us know what you think.
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3: We got a chance to go to Vegas coming up next. iHeartRadio Music Festival happening next month. A trip on us. 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It's Billy the Kid, Candace Lopez, Producer Pooh. Okay. We always kind of have personal opinions on what drivers are the worst as far as just going by the car.
4: Right.
3: Yeah, if you just look at a car, you're like, oh, okay, I know you're a bad driver because you drive blank. Usually, for me, Altima is up there.
4: Yeah, the bumper's usually hanging off.
3: Yeah, it's a good chance. I never really wanted to believe that stereotype. And after a while, you're like, no, I think this is true. I mean, Altima drivers just have a death wish.
4: Oh.
3: They don't care about you. Don't care about your family. They will cut you off. And they have no insurance.
4: They do.
3: That I can't guarantee. But, you know, I'm just speculating, right? There's certain cars, certain people. You just, like for you, do you see a certain car, Candace, and you're like, oh, worst driver ever?
4: Well, I've always heard that BMW drivers can be interesting on the roads. I'll put it that way.
3: Interesting as in they suck?
4: Well, they're a little make risky moves,
3: just
4: you know?
3: Just say it, yeah. Candace. Just, you can be honest.
4: I've heard BMW drivers suck.
3: Okay, there you go. Thank you.
4: She's trying to be nice. Just the car community.
3: Okay. Yeah, because you're big
4: and
3: into
4: I've
3: cars.
4: Had a BMW.
3: Yeah.
4: And I drove really good, though, in it.
3: Oof.
4: I did.
3: No, you're a good driver. You're very speedy, though.
4: But I'm calculated.
3: People think they're well-trained. It's usually the people who think they're calculated and well-trained.
4: No, I am.
3: Who are the craziest drivers.
4: I'm like a defensive driver.
3: Yeah, I mean, okay. Yeah, not too bad.
4: Yeah.
3: Producer Pooh, which one do you see a car on the road and you're like, oh, okay, this car is by far the worst driver?
5: Honda Civics.
3: Honda Civic. You see it lowered and
5: they got an anime sticker on the side.
3: An anime sticker?
4: Yeah. Oh, wow.
5: Yeah, I got cut off the other day by one with those loud tailpipes.
3: With the big fin on it?
5: Yeah.
4: The like Fast and Furious kind.
5: Yeah. Okay.
3: Well, they did a study on this. They actually did research on this, actual research. Mm-hmm. They analyzed actual data from insurance companies, accident reports, to come up with a definitive list of the best and the worst drivers in the United States. Okay, now who do you think the worst drivers? Do you think BMW made that list?
4: I think they probably did. Is a Ford Mustang on there?
3: Oh, well, let's take a look. As far as this research shows, across the country, the worst drivers overall, BMW.
4: Okay.
5: Oh.
3: Are you ready? This one I didn't expect. Rams.
4: Oh, really?
3: Ram truck drivers.
5: Oh, wow.
4: Do they just ram people?
3: I don't know. I think they're just kind of aggressive.
4: Huh, okay.
3: In everything they do.
4: Right.
3: In life. Then, the top three, the third one, Tesla drivers.
4: Oh, yeah.
5: Yeah, Tesla.
4: There are some electric cars where I think people just forget they're driving a car.
3: Yeah,
4: you
3: maybe.
4: Because it kind of rides like a golf cart.
3: They had, BMW drivers had nearly 45 incidents per 1,000 drivers throughout the past year. That includes accidents, DUIs, speeding, and citations.
4: No kidding.
3: Now, on the flip side, the best drivers, Chrysler.
4: Okay.
3: Okay.
4: The Pacifica.
3: The Pacifica.
4: Yeah. Super good drivers.
3: The Cadillac.
4: Oh.
5: Oh, wow.
3: Okay. I feel like Cadillac drivers are good drivers.
4: Yeah, I feel like they take it pretty slow.
3: And then the Mercury. Which,
4: what?
3: Who's out here? Who's got a Mercury? What's a Mercury?
5: Mercury Tracer?
4: A grandma car is what I go with.
5: I rented one of those one time on tour, a Mercury Tracer.
3: Really? Is there like a new school Mercury that's out?
4: I don't know of one.
3: Okay. Now, you want to know what cars have the highest accident rates?
5: Yes.
3: The Ram.
4: Okay. Oh, yeah.
5: That's what my sister got hit by.
3: Really?
5: Ram. Yeah, a Ram right over here on 635. Ooh. I just thought about that.
3: Okay.
5: Yep.
3: Yeah, Ram truck drivers are a little aggressive.
4: Their trucks are nice.
3: I know. I do like them.
4: I know.
3: All right. Subaru.
4: Oh, really?
3: Highest accident rate.
4: Subaru. Wouldn't have guessed that.
3: Yeah. Tesla's highest accident rate.
4: I can see that.
3: Teslas are in all. Now, as far as the highest levels of DUIs, BMWs.
4: Ooh.
3: Highest for DUIs.
4: Huh.
3: By far the highest.
4: Really?
3: Followed by Ram, then Buick.
5: Buick?
3: Chrysler, Volvo, and Lexus drivers.
4: Huh.
3: Yeah. Infiniti is the brand with the highest speeding rates.
4: Okay.
3: If you're in an Infiniti right now, slow down.
4: Yeah.
3: Because I can tell you're going way too fast.
5: Right.
3: Also, that was followed by Volkswagens.
4: Huh.
3: Volkswagens?
4: Yeah.
3: Lexus, Cadillac, and Chrysler had the lowest speeding rates.
5: Okay.
3: And then, yeah, so those are the top ones.
4: Interesting.
3: Nissan, not even in. Not Nissan Altima, not even in the top five.
4: Wow, good. That. Maybe they've heard us talking and they got their lives together.
3: I doubt it. I really, truly doubt it. Okay, worst drivers. Do you think this list is right or do you think you need to add something? 833-787-1029. Altima drivers, I know you're mad. Sorry, but it's true.
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0: arm because I broke my hand. And if you hear dead air, that's why. I'm trying to control things with one arm. And yeah, I had to go to the restroom earlier. Pooh had to go with me. And he helped me out. So I appreciate that, Pooh. If you see two dudes in a urinal, it's just us.
1: Yeah. I just held the door. That was it.
0: Or in the stall. No, I mean, I need help get my pants down. And
2: that's unfortunate.
0: Yeah, he's trying to make up for not checking on me last night. So when I was in ER, so he's like, I'll come in there with you. And I'm like, all right, I appreciate it, Pooh. So, yeah, you know what? That's what good friends do.
2: He's your right-hand man.
0: Literally.
1: Right. Oh, God, kid.
0: You know, thankfully, I am left-handed. I broke my hand playing basketball yesterday, which sucks because I just have a weird feeling. I got to see a specialist, hopefully, today.
2: Yeah.
0: I have a weird feeling I need surgery.
2: I mean, I don't read x-rays either, but looking at that photo, yeah.
0: Yeah.
2: That just needs some special attention.
0: Like right now, I'm, you know, I could see, and if you're a doctor, go on my Instagram and look, and I'll pay you later. It's on my, I put my x-ray up there, but I think it's displaced. Like right now, I feel my bone like kind of floating where it shouldn't be.
2: Ooh.
0: So I'm trying to move it around to get it back in place, but I don't think you're supposed to do that.
2: Oh, probably not.
0: Yeah. I don't know. I didn't go to med school, so we'll figure it out. Either way, I mean, it's not the end of the world. It's just annoying because when it's this hot, you don't want to wear anything. You got stuff you want to do. And I just started working out a lot, so I'm like all in it. But I took a hard fall, fall yesterday playing basketball, and I just saw it just popping out. And I was like, this can't be good. So how was your day, Candace Lopez?
2: It was a busy day yesterday. I went to the top of the Bank of America building. I've always called it the green building because I was born and raised here and it's always green. But I went to the 70th floor yesterday and looked out and I was like, wow, I'd never been in this building I've stared at my whole life. So now I just have a list of things that I need to do in Dallas.
0: I can't believe you've never been in there.
2: Yeah, never been in there. I've had family members that worked in that building, but now I'm just thinking like, I've never been to the top of Reunion Tower either or the 6th floor museum. So
0: Stop lying.
2: I have to do all this stuff. I need to be a tourist in my hometown.
0: You've never been to Reunion Tower? You never went to the restaurant up there?
2: Nope.
0: Not one time?
2: Nope.
0: In your entire life? Not even when it used to spin around?
2: No. Never.
0: How?
2: It doesn't spin anymore?
0: No. I don't think it spins anymore.
2: Okay.
0: Maybe it does. I don't think it does, though.
1: I don't think it does.
0: Does it spin now? I think it's called something else, like Crown Block or something.
2: Oh, yeah.
0: But when it was Wolfgang, it used to spin around.
2: Fail.
0: Wow.
2: Sad I missed that.
0: You missed those days.
2: I was just looking out over the city like there's so much I need to experience here.
0: And you've never been to the 6th floor museum.
2: No.
0: I can't believe that.
2: I know.
0: That's
2: kind of
0: like
2: going.
0: Me saying I've never been to Cracker Barrel.
2: I can't believe that either.
0: Never
2: We're
0: been.
2: We're going to take you.
0: I don't know if I want to go at this
2: point. Yeah, get your hand fixed and we'll take you
0: I
2: to Cracker Barrel.
0: I can eat with one hand. No, you
2: well,
0: think
2: but
0: I stop
2: you're
0: going to
2: need both hands at Cracker Barrel.
1: For them pancakes, you're going to need both hands.
0: No, I won't. Pooh's going to feed me.
1: Oh, God.
0: Pooh's going to baby bird me.
1: No.
2: Ew.
0: What?
2: Baby bird you.
1: Oh, my God.
0: That's what good friends do.
2: No,
0: he wouldn't.
2: Don't.
0: He wouldn't go to the bathroom with me, which upset me.
2: Yeah.
0: I mean, I need help.
2: Oh, yeah.
0: I only have
2: you
0: one
2: do.
0: Aunt. What am I going
2: to
0: do?
2: I do can't you have stretchy put on pants.
0: I can't put on socks.
1: Oh, man.
0: So I have no. Yeah, I know. I'm wearing shoes without socks because guess
2: I just
0: what?
2: Noticed.
0: I didn't want to wear flip flops because everyone would make fun of me. You can't win around here. You can't win.
2: Get the Skechers slip-ons.
0: I'd rather break my other arm. I'd rather break my other arm.
2: I'm clapping for you.
0: Yeah, thank you. I appreciate that. All right, Pooh, what's up with you?
1: Oh, my Aunt Terry just got back from Norway.
2: Yeah.
1: And I told her, I said, can you bring me something from your trip? She's like, yeah, I got you.
0: A Scandinavian torta?
1: No, no, they don't have those over there. But she brought me back like a couple of hoodies.
2: Oh.
1: And then bought my kids some stuff.
0: That was nice.
1: It was nice, but she didn't realize those are European sizes. I tried it on yesterday in front of her, and it went immediately above my belly. And she goes, well, it fit the mannequin. You just need to lose weight.
0: Oh.
2: Wow.
0: What size was it?
1: It was 2X, but it just.
0: Wait a minute.
2: But like a Zara 2X.
1: Yeah.
0: A Zara 2X.
1: Yeah. Yes, exactly.
2: You know?
0: Wait.
1: I put it on.
0: You couldn't fit in a 2X?
1: Billy, it stopped like.
0: Come on, Pooh.
1: Right above my belly button, I promise you.
0: Ooh.
1: And I was like.
0: What an awful visual.
1: I know. How you think I feel? I was like, oh. And it was clean, too. All white, says Norway. I was like,
0: it says Norway. Well, then maybe you should just wear them. People will know. He obviously got that Norway. He obviously got that in Norway. Oh, God. All right. Yeah. Well, yeah, you're right, though. Those, like, you go to Zara and I'll get an XL.
1: Right.
2: Yeah.
0: And I'm like, it's a little tight for an XL.
1: Yeah.
0: What's going on in Europe where everybody's so skinny?
2: Size 54.
0: Yeah. Who's a 7X in Norway? Yeah. You might as well be Big Tex.
1: Like, they have no mountain sizes
0: in Norway. Okay, we were talking about bad drivers, right?
1: Right.
0: DeAndre's on the phone because, well, the worst drivers, they said, were BMW drivers in this study, right? DeAndre, how are you? Hey.
3: Morning. How are you doing?
0: We're putting you on the bad driver list?
3: I wouldn't, well, yes, but aggressive.
0: Aggressive driver.
2: Okay.
0: Which aggressive driving can be a bad thing.
3: It can be, yes. Speeding, but I've never gotten in an accident, so safe aggressive driver.
0: Okay, now let me ask you, I'm nervous to know, what kind of car do you drive?
3: I drive an Audi.
0: Oh!
2: Okay. Yep.
0: What kind of Audi?
3: It's an A5.
0: Oh, yeah.
2: Yeah.
0: Yeah.
2: Audi drivers are confident. We'll put it that way.
0: Yeah, you are. But you're usually, I feel like every girl I've ever seen in an Audi is also attractive.
2: Yeah.
3: Thank you. I am.
0: Yeah, see what I'm saying? I've never seen an ugly Audi driver.
2: They have good taste. Audi's
0: nice. Yeah. Thank you, DeAndre. I appreciate that. All right. We got Texas top stories coming up.
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16: 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I could be.

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2: We got a lot going on Wednesday. Candace Lopez, what's up?
3: Yeah, well, NBC's streamer Peacock, the latest streamer to hike prices. They're going to be raising prices again. They did this last year. They say the higher fees will allow the company to continue to create the best experience for its viewers. But effective this week, subscription rates are increasing for every tier at Peacock. So their simple plan is raised to $9. Their premium plus plan, the one that comes with like Sunday Night Football, WWE, things like the Olympics and all, you know, the Bravo shows, it's going to jump up to $20 monthly.
2: See,
3: so
2: $20 a month. Now, remember we all got rid of cable because we were like, this is way too much. This is insane. Now we're paying more because we have 15,000 different streaming platforms that we got to pay for, and they're all jacking their prices up. Then you got to have Netflix. Then you have this.
3: Yes.
2: Before you know it, I could have had cable and streaming platforms.
3: Yeah, and now people are starting to go, wouldn't it be nice if we had all these things in one
2: place?
3: We
2: did!
3: I know. Yeah, like their new annual charges are going to range from $90 to $200. So just a heads up if you use Peacock. Guys, the results are in for this year's Big Text Choice Awards winners. So you can start trying these all when the State Fair of Texas opens on September 25th. I know you were judging out there yesterday. I was so jealous of all the food you were eating.
2: It was so good. It was one of the best days of my life that quickly turned bad when I broke my hand. But the first half of the day was a dream come true.
3: I'm so glad. Well, let's go over some of the winners. So for best taste savory, it was the Burger Chop Tater Tacos.
2: So good.
3: Which is, I guess, a chopped burger patty with a bunch of toppings, and then they serve it on a taco shell made of cheddar cheese tater tots. How is that?
2: Yeah, it was good. It won, obviously, and it was just like very flavorful, just an explosion of flavor in your mouth. And it was cool because it's cheese. The shell is cheese and tater tots smashed up. And it was one of my favorites. That and the same guy, I think his name's Tommy G, same guy actually made the Cheeto pizza.
3: Oh, the Flamin' Hot Cheeto. Okay, got it.
2: Which, I don't know how stoned he was when he did it, because you have to be,
3: right?
2: But it was surprisingly one of the best things there.
4: That looks so good.
3: Yeah, it did. So, best taste sweet. This was going to be my choice just based on looking at the pictures. Fletcher's Chocolate Corny Dog.
2: Oh, God, yes.
3: Is it warm? Is it like a dream of just like, you know, the Fletcher's famous batter with the chocolate?
2: It's everything you want. And then it comes with this dipping sauce, which is, it's
3: the raspberry stuff?
2: Yeah, it's a raspberry, but it looks like ketchup. Mm. And then they have, it looks like mustard on the corny dog, but it's actually just vanilla icing you know, colored to yellow.
3: Yeah.
2: But it was just warm. I could have eaten about seven of them.
3: I might go for that first when I get to the fair this year.
2: Fletcher's is so awesome. I love Fletcher's corny dogs. And the other one that was surprisingly really good is the espresso teeny.
3: Oh, okay.
2: It was a popsicle. Basically.
3: Yeah.
2: But it had booze in it.
3: Whoa.
2: It was amazing. You got to try that, especially when it's going to be still probably 100.
3: Yeah.
2: Out there. Get
3: hopefully
2: a couple
3: not.
2: Espresso teeny pops.
3: Okay. Mm. Good to know. And then best taste sipper was the Tropical Coco Fresca.
2: Yes.
3: Pretty good pineapple watermelon.
2: It was so good. Refreshing. And, you know, they're a local business. And a lot of these businesses are small businesses.
3: Yeah.
2: These vendors are from, you know, Texas, locally based small businesses. So when you go there, not just the winners, go support all of them. Because sometimes we forget the State Fair of Texas is a massive nonprofit organization.
3: Right.
2: You don't think about that. This is one of the biggest in Texas. They give back and do so much. Supporting small business is one of them. So when you go, it really helps out these families, really.
3: Yeah. And real quick, the last one was most creative, the berry meat and matcha, which I'm definitely going to try that. I know you're not a matcha person, but the New York style cheesecake dipped in all the chocolate and matcha drizzled.
2: I mean, it was good, but if you love matcha, it was probably excellent. I'm just not a matcha girly.
3: Yeah, that's okay.
2: You know?
3: Not everyone is.
2: Some of you girlies just love your matcha.
3: We do. We also love fragrances, guys, and you'll never believe what beauty experts are saying. The surprising trend in fragrances right now, it's not vanilla anymore. It's now cola.
2: Okay.
3: Yeah, so they're saying the appeal is kind of just nostalgia. So soda-inspired perfumes are taking off with scents that have, like, fizzy cola notes and hints of citrus.
2: See, no. And then you get the off-brand sodas or the on-brand sodas?
3: Oh, no. No, these are on-brand.
2: Are you sure?
3: Yeah, like super-duper cola.
4: Dr. Thunder.
2: Yeah, nobody wants to be smelling like
3: Big K.
2: Sam's Club Cola. Yeah. What was the other one that we were talking about? Off-brand sodas that we used to love?
4: Oh, Mountain Mist.
2: Mountain Mist. Mountain Mist, or there was one that was called Dr. Bob.
4: Yeah.
3: No, pass.
2: Dr. Pepper ripoff. I'm not trying to drink Dr. Bob. No thanks.
3: No thanks. All right, I'm Candace Lopez. Those are your Texas top stories on Mix 102.9.
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until you hear this dirty little secret, if you missed it. 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Except a couple. They were like, it's okay. Wait till you're next on Mix 102.9. Hang out. You cut.

0: 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I'm Billy the Kid, Candace Lopez, Producer Pooh. 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Whatever you want to get off your chest, and you got one.
1: Okay, so my dirty little secret is going to make me sound like a colossal douchebag, but I swear to you, there's a method to this madness, and like, single guys are going about this thing completely wrong. So just, if you could, just hear me out before you lay into me and completely roast me here.
0: We're all ears.
1: Okay. So I'm in a really good place in my life. I'm in a really, like, happy relationship. I love my girlfriend to death. Love her to pieces. She's hilarious. She's just really sweet and kind and treats others, you know, with kindness. We get along great. And recently she got, like, really hot. Like, legitimately, this woman went, she went to, like, becoming just a nine at the very least a nine, and she was not always a nine. Okay. Here's the deal. Okay, I'm not the best looking guy myself. Like, if I'm being honest, like, I'm a solid six, maybe a seven on a good day with the right lighting, you know. But I'm in really good, I'm in good shape, but my face is my face. I know what I'm working with here.
0: Well, so at least you're honest about it.
1: Yeah, no, I am. And I'm being honest with you about this too. Like, so I stopped chasing girls who were already tens and purposely just started looking for what I call a fixer-upper.
2: Okay.
1: What? So, yeah.
0: What do you mean by a fixer-upper? You said a fixer-upper.
1: Okay, I'll explain.
0: Oh, so, where is this going?
3: Chip and Joanna Gaines?
1: Okay, so when I met my girlfriend, she had, like, I mean, she's beautiful, really cute face, and just amazing personality, but, you know, she was a little overweight, and she dressed kind of frumpy, and I wasn't, like, completely... You know, she didn't have a lot of confidence, and I wasn't, like, insanely attracted to her at first, but I saw potential, okay? And I'm...
3: Okay.
1: All right, hang on. Okay. Hang on. Look, I'm really big in... I'm really big on health and fitness and nutrition, peptides, GLP-1s, all that stuff. So when we started dating, she, you know, naturally started getting into, you know, what I was into, and I just helped educate her on everything, and she started working out.
0: Okay, so you kind of pushed her to get on a GLP-1 and peptides?
1: Yeah, man. She's taking better care of herself, changed the way she dressed, lost a bunch of weight, got healthier, confidence is through the roof. Yeah, man.
0: I'm not against those things, but I'm saying...
3: Right, but if she wasn't interested in that and on her own, it's interesting.
0: Did you push her there, or did she get interested because you're passionate about it?
1: She just saw, like, how passionate I was about it. So she started asking questions, and the more questions she asked, you know, the more information I gave her, and she gravitated towards it. I didn't really, like, I wasn't like, hey, you need to do this. You know, I was just like, yeah, you know, this is how you do this.
0: And, but you kind of knew what you were doing.
3: Yeah, you intentionally influenced her is what it sounds like.
0: You're an influencer.
1: She went from a six to a nine, and I would never tell her any of this, by the way, like, ever.
3: I just feel like she's a 10.
0: So why, but okay, you're saying she started just working out when she was with you?
1: Yeah, she wanted to get in, she just wanted to learn more about what, you know, I was passionate about, and that's what I'm passionate about. That's my secret. I knew what I was doing, man, right from the jump, as soon as I met her. I mean, guys need to start looking at relationships like investments, okay? You're not going to see, your return on the investment immediately. You just got to look at the bigger picture, okay? It's like buying a fixer-upper house, right? Maybe the kitchen's a little outdated, the yard's a total mess, you know, the paint's peeling and it's ugly, but the bones are great.
0: But
1: and
0: it's not.
1: Listen, you just put a little love, and a little
3: house effort. Doesn't have feelings.
0: Yeah, that's a big difference.
1: No. You turn the six into a dream house. That's what I did.
0: But hold on. Here's my point. And please don't ever tell her this.
1: I'm not.
0: My point is this, is you liked her. You said she's hilarious and she's...
3: Pretty face, like...
0: So,
3: yeah. What good personality?
0: You're saying you changed the way... You had an influence in changing the way she looked. But if she wouldn't have changed as far as appearance, you wouldn't be into her because you were dating her when she was a quote-unquote six.
1: Mm-hmm. Listen, I love her. And if she if she let it all go and went back to the way she looked, I'd still be with her. And that, like, your callers or you guys, you can hate. No, I would. You can hate on me all you want, but she's happier. That's the result. And she's healthier. She's got more confidence than she's ever had. And I am way more attracted to her than I've ever been. And I've always been attracted. Well, but, like, I'm insanely attracted to her now. Like,
0: that's good. She's happy.
1: Completely transformed.
3: It is. But I feel like this is, like, part of your life agenda, or, like, having an agenda going into a relationship is weird.
0: That's what I'm saying. I guess that, and I'm not saying you're the worst guy or anything. I'm just saying it's weird to go into, I'm going to go for a girl who's a quote unquote fixer upper.
3: Right.
0: Because then you're going for there's an agenda. There's a motive.
3: Yeah. Who's
0: going
3: to fix you up? You know,
2: yeah,
3: like,
2: but there's some girls out there who do the same thing. They upgrade guys. I mean, Beyonce got a whole song. Let me upgrade you.
0: That's Beyonce.
1: Yeah.
2: I'm just saying, but I agree.
0: Upgrades a guy? What do you mean by that?
2: There's some girls out there who see a guy who might be, what do they call it, working in progress or whatever, and they get in his life, you know, get him groomed.
0: I don't see that.
2: Get him dressed up, get him, you know.
0: I don't see that.
3: I mean, I've seen women who are like, he's great, but his style is whack. So yeah, we got to get him out of those sandals, or get him out of that.
0: Yeah, but that's not going, this guy's ugly. I'm going to make him, basically inspire him to.
3: Right. No woman would ever do that.
2: I don't think she says he's ugly, but.
0: Something feels different about this. I'm not, like I said, I'm not saying you're a bad guy. It just feels different. It's not like you're with him because, he's just an awesome guy. Well, and side note, he needs to get healthier.
3: Yeah.
0: You went into this going, she's a 6. I'm going to get her to a 9.
3: Right. Nobody wants to be that girl.
0: Right.
2: He's a developer.
1: I admit the terminology comes off a little crass, but I put emphasis on personality and like liking her as a person first. It worked out, man. It really worked out. I got my dream house.
3: I just wonder how she would feel if she knew that you call her a fixer-upper.
2: A dream house.
1: Yeah, but I'm not flipping this house, man. This is my forever home.
0: Oh, man.
3: Wow.
0: Well, I'm glad she's happy. I'm glad you're happy. Maybe I'm reading this the wrong way. I'm going to see what people think about it, okay?
1: That's great. I honestly don't care what anybody thinks about it.
0: Okay.
1: Go ahead.
0: All right, that's fair. That is fair. Well, thank you so much, and good luck to you, too.
1: Thank you, guys. Have a good morning.
0: A lot of comments saying that he's crazy, but there's also comments who say, I mean, hey, I get it, from women. I mean, Kay called us earlier, and she said, no, same thing here. I got my guy on a 6-year plan.
3: That's crazy.
0: Right now, he's a 7, but by the time I get done, he's going to be, you know, by, what, 2032?
3: An 11, she said.
0: He's going to be an 11. I mean, what do you think?
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0: about to get out of here. It's Mix 102.9. Billy the Kid, Candace Lopez, Producer Pooh. Make sure you follow us on Instagram. It is at Billy on the Radio. Candace, you are...
1: Candace on air.
0: Oh, there you go. Yeah. And Pooh, you are...
2: Pooh on the Radio. And put an H on the end of Pooh, please.
0: We know. Even if they don't, it's going to pull up. But it's all good. All right, what do you got going on today, Candace?
1: Well, we're having dinner with my niece, who is moving into college on Friday. So I'm just emotionally preparing myself tonight to just think I might not see her for a couple months.
0: That is so weird to me.
1: I know.
0: To think about. Time goes so fast.
1: It does. Good. Yeah, she's starting at UT Tyler, or moving in on Friday.
0: That'll be awesome. We'll tell her congratulations.
1: Yeah, thank you.
0: And I think I'm going to try to find a doctor. But the problem is, and thank you to your friend who was trying to hook me up with a doctor because I broke my hand. But I just called a doctor. And tell me how confusing this is. Our medical system sucks so bad. So I have a broken hand. I went to the ER. And I just called the specialist because I might have to have surgery. But they told me to go back to my primary care doctor to get a referral so I can go back to them.
1: What?
0: Even though I know it's broken and already been to the ER,

0: But I can't go to them because I have to go to them.
1: Right. Isn't an X-ray ER like the referral of our referrals?
0: Yeah. No, and there's a bone floating around in my hand right now. It hurts and it's in, like, I'm in pain.
1: Yeah, yeah.
0: But I'd have to make an appointment with my doctor to go see the other doctor. Am I crazy?
1: No, it's a lot.
0: This is the way it works.
1: Yeah, no, I don't know.
2: That shouldn't happen like that.
1: I don't know. Emily texts me. Yeah. My girlfriend.
0: Thank you, Emily.
1: Setting you up.
0: Yeah, appreciate that. All right.
1: Yeah, it's a lot.
0: All right. Well, I'm
1: going to find a doctor. We're going to figure this out.
0: I'm going to find Jack Daniels.
2: No.
0: And that's what I'm going to do.
1: Okay.
0: And then I'm going to go see my primary care doctor and see if I even need this hand.
1: Yeah.
0: We'll figure it out.
1: You need it.
0: All right. Pooh, what are you doing today?
2: Today is Central Market Wednesday. I'm going with my sister to Central Market.
1: Hey.
2: Yes. Shopping. Yeah, groceries.
1: Pooh is taking up my lifestyle.
0: I was just about to say.
1: Grocers.
0: Is this the wrong? Am I talking to Candace or Pooh?
1: I know. Right? We missed Dollar Rose Tuesday.
0: Central Market
2: Wednesdays. Yeah, Central Market Wednesdays. I just called it that.
0: Do me a favor and never say you're gangster again.
2: Yeah. I done moved up. Not a
0: never
2: thug
0: say,
2: no more.
0: Never say, this is what I do. I'm from the streets.
2: Yeah.
1: No.
2: Well, you know my sister's bougie.
0: Well, nobody from the streets says it's Central Market Wednesday. We'll see you tomorrow. Have a good day. Bye.
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1: Wednesday, it is August 19th. 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
5: Seacrest with you. This is Sisney and Tanya. Thanks for listening to us. Carly Kloss is about to have the best seat in the house. Did you hear? Her husband, billionaire investor Josh Kushner, is teaming up with the former Disney CEO Bob Iger to buy the LA Lakers. $12.5 billion. That's what they're saying the price is. The deal would set a new record for the most expensive U.S. professional sports team sale ever. And this is less than a year after the team sold for $10 billion. Kushner and Iger had previously been looking at bringing an NBA expansion team to Las Vegas, but apparently decided, why start from scratch when we could do this? That is big. Got a quote of the day in a second, and if you're asking for a raise, statistically, you're more likely to get a yes today on a Wednesday. Oh. Here's the thinking. By midweek, bosses have caught up on other weekend backlogs. They haven't checked out for the weekend yet. They're very hard workers, the bosses, right? The backlog and then the checking out. They check out on Thursday in their head, but if you get them Wednesday, they're going to be focused and fresh. It's not a bad tip. It actually kind of makes sense. Today's quote of the day. Having notifications on just gives others control of your time.
6: Ooh.
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9: All right, Tanya, let's get to the bottom of this trending report so Sissy and I can try to figure out what it is we're trying to talk about here. Go ahead. Right.
10: Okay, so this is really big in the social media influencer world, and these are the players. So influencer Brielle Bierman. She also, if you watch The Real Housewives, mm-hmm. she is Kim Zolciak's daughter. Okay, and Bridget Phelong. So she is a massive social media following under the name Acquired Style. Okay, so those are the two players in this game. Bridget got married in a very specific Vera Wang drop waist ball gown. The very next day, okay, the next day, and this wedding was like very, all eyes on this wedding, okay? Really? Brielle posted a photo of herself trying on the exact same dress with the caption, "The dress I almost said yes to," okay? People immediately assumed that Brielle was shading Bridget's dress, and the comments got very ugly. Brielle responded, posting receipts proving that the video was actually filmed the day before the wedding, before her dress even hit the internet. But here I am thinking, if you saw the dress and you saw that this girl just got married in this wedding dress, why would you post, "This is the dress that you almost said yes to"? It's not nice.
9: Comparison is the thief of joy. Here, I just want to say that weddings are supposed to be about love, not an Olympic social competition. They're not. They have become that, and they shouldn't be. We're missing the plot.
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4: So, Tanya, share this because it's a public service in a way that you saw a tip on TikTok and it backfired on you.
5: I am like the queen of this. I am notorious for this. I am constantly like just sending people things that they should be doing differently because I see these things on TikTok and Instagram. So the last one I saw was putting cinnamon in your trash cans keeps the bugs away.
4: I actually would think to myself, what's the downside?
5: Right. I love the smell of cinnamon. So why not put some in my trash can anyway if it's going to keep the bugs away?
4: Sure. Well, it would suck the bugs in, but keep them away from you. Or would it repel the bugs?
5: No, it's supposed to repel the bugs to not,
4: because they don't like the cinnamon smell.
5: Yes, correct. Oh,
4: I thought maybe they would like it.
5: I don't know what bugs this TikTok was trying to get me rid of, because it did not work at all. And I have more bugs around my trash cans now than I ever did before. We never had like a bug problem with our trash cans, but I saw this tip and I was like, of course. Splish, splish, splish, splash.
4: Did you over-index on the cinnamon?
5: Well, I did put a cinnamon stick in there, which I think maybe might have been the problem.
6: Too much?
5: Yeah, I think I did too much.
4: Speaking of the trash bin, do you ever think to yourself, that scented trash bag, that scented one, it kind of smells good?
6: Yeah, I buy those.
4: Like, I open up that trash bag sometimes and think, wow, if they made a cologne in this.
6: No, not a cologne.
4: Or something. It's quite pleasant.
6: It's pleasant, but it reminds me of trash bags.
4: Well, you have to suspend disbelief there.
6: Sure.
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1: All right, Ronnie's here. I see it. I feel it. There's the energy coming through the door right now.
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10: All right, Ronnie's been out. He's been working on the digital. How's the digital content going here, Ron? I got some ideas.
11: Oh, really? You have to share them with me because I would love them. I love getting new ideas, but it's been going pretty good, if I do say so myself.
10: All right, so Ronnie's come in today. He was on the other day talking about how he had no idea his dryer had a lint trap for years until his mom mentioned it to him. Now I understand you're learning what rent is.
11: Well, see, the way you phrase it is funny. I don't want you guys to think I'm crazy. Like, I knew you had to, I knew you had to pay rent. But my problem is, if I'm not there, I don't want to pay rent. Like, if I'm on vacation, I don't feel like you should be paying when you're not there. That's what I feel.
12: But it's all your stuff.
13: It's not there to tell.
10: Who have you voiced this to? Your landlord?
11: No. Well, basically, so I feel like when you see I'm leaving with my suitcase, I should not have to pay for the time I'm not there because I'm not physically there. And yes, my stuff is there. But, like, materials can't pay rent. So that's why I feel like you don't have to pay rent when you are not physically there. So
10: there are situations. Check your lease agreement. You may be able to sublease your apartment when you're away. Can you do that?
11: I guess I could do that. But then I would have to, like, leave my key fob. And it's, like, a whole thing.
10: You know what he's going to learn next? Taxes.
12: Yeah.
10: He's going to. Yes. Yeah, he earned a full dollar, but he didn't get all of it. That's the next Ronnie discovery. I like it.
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4: All right, so there is something called Top Host. 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
5: So cool.
4: The added cool layer to this is it is a contest to benefit the Ryan Seacrest Foundation content media centers in pediatric hospitals around the country. Mm-hmm. We've got one in New York, Dallas, Cincinnati, Atlanta, in Orange County, all over the country. And you don't know. If you do know, you know. But if you've not had to be in a pediatric hospital, you don't know how life-saving they are until you have to go there. The doctors, the nurses, the care, the parents, the patients, this is all benefiting them. So, Jordan, you wanted to audition for Top Host?
5: I did.
4: Ugh. Well, why didn't you?
5: I mean, I registered, and then I had to look and ask Mark a couple questions, and yeah, I got bad news.

0: I'm not able to qualify.
1: Why?
0: Because I work here.
2: Yeah.
3: Oh, is that true?
0: Yeah.
3: If you already have a job here, you're disqualified to be top host?
0: Yeah, and I'm kind of bummed sense. Out. But, like, you're it does here. Make sense.
3: Yeah, I mean, if you were going to get a podcast, they would have heard you by now and offered it to you.
0: Oh, that's very right? true, Ryan. It could very,
3: be coming. It could be coming. Register at tophost.org. I'm going to look at this stuff. Check it out. So good luck.
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0: Carolina. 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

people that are college grads, there is one thing that we all have in common that we regret, and that's what we chose to major in. 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

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We do it every weekday morning on Mix 102.9. And coming up tomorrow, this mom is lying to her daughter about something that has to do with school. You will not want to miss this. Ooh, some people might even call her a bad parent. I'll let you be the judge. 7:30 tomorrow.

Happens, Dan. All right, chance to win a VIP trip to our iHeartRadio Music Festival in Vegas. We will do that next on Mix 102.9. Weezer's going to be there, Snoop Dogg, Goo Goo Dolls, BTS, bunch of other people. Plus, we're also getting you $1,000 in spending money, too, because, like, we would be the radio station to send you to Vegas with no money. 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

I'm pretty stoked. Starting next week, Billy the Kid in the Morning going to be crashing your pickup lines. Yeah, if you listen to Mix 102.9, definitely tag us in a photo or video of you listening on Instagram at Mix 102.9 FM. Next week, they're going to be rolling through a bunch of different schools' pickup lines. 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Giving out a bunch of free stuff, too, like concert tickets, food.

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If you're wondering, wow, did they plan it because I'm going to be sitting in the pickup line for like an hour and a half? Yeah,

Dan, I'll be honest with you. Billy the Kid from Billy the Kid in the Morning be keeping your girl on her toes. Last night, the group text with me, producer Pooh, Candace Lopez, got an alert that said, hey, I'm in the ER. I'm okay, but I broke my hand and I'm pretty doped up. 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Completely broke his hand. So, you know, send well wishes to Billy on the radio on Instagram. I think he needs them right now, you know?

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11: Mostly sunny today, a high of 106. We'll see a low tonight of 82, another high of 106 tomorrow.
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14: 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Hey.

Hey, Zan, if you're doom scrolling on your phone, stop it right now and go outside and touch grass. It's Mix 102.9. I just read a study that scientists found that people who feel like they have zero free time actually do, but they're using it to doom scroll. So stop doom scrolling and go out there and, like, live life.

It's Ann. Fun fact about that video for that TLC Waterfall song, you know, where they're dancing around in the water wearing giant pajamas. Left Eye wearing a house arrest ankle bracelet. Yeah. It's Mix 102.9. Learned that the other day. Apparently, she was just on release for a few

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Tag us in a photo of you listening to Mix 102.9 on Instagram at Mix 102.9 FM. If you do, Billy the Kid in the Morning might be crashing your pickup line next week. Yeah, they're picking pickup lines to roll through, give out a bunch of free stuff like concerts.

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0: bright side with all this traffic, okay? The lineup's sick next. We got some Blink coming at you less than 5 minutes. We're going to do some Sir Mix-a-Lot, some Evanescence, DJ Snake, and the Biebs. The usual fun stuff, you know, on Mix 102.9. I got to give a shout out to Gen Z real quick, because the more that I read about Gen Z as an elder millennial myself, the more I am loving them, okay? Gen Zers now are transitioning to wanting to find love in person versus some dating app. So RIP to Bumble, Tinder, Hinge, all the creepy ones that are out there too. You know, big shout out to Gen Z for making that transition. Long gone are the days of meeting random dudes in the McDonald's parking lot on Field Street after you swiped right. You know what I'm saying?
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2: From the Mullen & Mullen Injury Law Firm Weather Center, the new Mix 102.9 weather.
3: Partly cloudy tonight with a low of 81. Sunny tomorrow. We'll see a high of 106, a low of 83 tomorrow night.
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1: Hey, what up, it's Ann. Always a good way to get through this traffic, man, with your home, a Billy the Kid in the morning. Good decision making on your part today. Cassie on the way. We're going to do some panic.

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Plus, we're getting $1,000 in spending money. 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
11: When you've got a one-track mind, you go where the cravings take you.
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15: Partly cloudy tonight with a low of 81. Sunny tomorrow. We'll see a high of 106, a low of 83 tomorrow night.
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8: Partly cloudy tonight with a low of 81. Sunny tomorrow. We'll see a high of 106, a low of 83 tomorrow night.
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